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1: Japan 3082, descend maintain 8000.
2: 8000, Japan 3082.
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3: Fly heading 180, descend 9000, Hancock 392.

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2: Light on heading 200, descend maintain 6000, Epsilon 164.
0: Epsilon 164, contact Tokyo radar 120.2.
2: Contact radar 1202, Elsa 164, good day.
0: Morning.
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0: Expressing 602 Tokyo approach, good morning, runway 34 right, clear via Ruta Tango arrival. Descend maintain, flight level 150.
2: Ruta Tango arrival, descend level 150, runway LS, runway 34 right.
0: Spanair 3082, fly heading 020, vector to Temis, maintain 8000.
2: Heading 020, descend 8000, Japan Air 3082.
3: Tokyo Approach, DP52, meaning 52, descend 52, 20, 20, 20, 20, 20, 20, 20, 20, 20, 20, 20, 20, 20, 20, 20, 20, 20, 20, 20, 20, 20, 20, 20, 20, 20, 20, 20, 20, 20, 20, 20, 20, 20, 20, 20, 20, 20, 20, 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20, 20, 20, 20, 20, 20, 20, 20, 20, 20, 20, 20, 20, 20, 20, 20, 20, 20, 20, 20, 20, 20, 20, 20, 20, 20, 20, 20, 20, 20, 20, 20, 20, 20, 20,
0: 34 left approach, clear by ya, Rutas Tango arrival, maintain flight level 240.
1: This time 34 left to clear via Rutas Tango arrival, maintain flight level 240.
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2: Right turn heading 200, Air Hancock 392.
0: Japan Air 3082, reduce speed 2230 knots.
4: Reduce speed 230, Japan Air 3082.
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1: 120.2, Aero Hancock 3982, good day.
0: Good morning. CP52, re-clear direct to Jared, descend maintain flight level 150.
1: Descend to Jared, descend maintain flight 150, CP52.
0: All stations to okay, approach, parallel ILS approach is to runway 34, left and right in progress. QGR 1151, fly heading 170, vector to Temis, descend maintain 6000.
2: Fly heading 170, descend maintain 6000, change to 1151.
3: Okay, approach air Hong Kong 208, on descend flight level 240 to reach 5 Lemma. Information in India.
0: Good morning, Hong Kong 208, okay approach, runway 34 right, clear by air, route as Tango arrival, maintain flight level 240.
3: Maintain flight level 240, route as Tango 34 right, air Hong Kong 208.
0: Japan Air 3082, turn left heading 260, reduce speed to 210 knots.
1: Left 260, reduce speed 210, Japan 3082.
0: Nippon Cargo 0390, turn right heading 200.
3: Right heading 200,
0: Japan has speed right to descend maintain 7000.
1: 7000, Japan 3082.
0: Japan SB32 and contact Tokyo radar 120.2.
1: 1202 Japan 3082.
3: Tokyo Bridge 201 directly maintain level 1000 information India.
0: Good morning Junior 201 Tokyo approach from SB4 right fly by US Swamp Tango arrival maintain flight level 150. JJR 1151, turn right heading 190.
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0: KLMA 61, fly heading 170, vector to Temis, descend 9-10-9000.
3: Heading 170, descend 9-10-9000.
0: Air Hong Kong 208, recrear direct to Jared, descend 9-10, flight level 150.
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5: Tokyo first morning, Air Sun 1-2, direct to Rift, descending flight radar 150 India.
0: Air Sun 112, Tokyo approach, good morning, runway 34 right, cleared by US 1, Tango arrival, maintain flight level 150.
5: Maintain flight 150, arrest runway 34 right, via San Francisco arrival, Air Sun 112.

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0: 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Air Hong Kong 208, be clear, direct to peaks, descend by 10-6000.
2: Direct peaks, descend by 10-6000, Air Hong Kong 208.
0: Epsilon 112, be clear, direct to Dixon, descend by 10-11000.
3: Be clear, Dixon, descend by 10-11000, Epsilon 112.
2: Approach Air Hong Kong 208, take QNH.
0: Air Hong Kong 208 to QNH 3015.
2: 3015, Air Hong Kong 208.
0: Accessing 602, fly heading 030, vector 2 Temis. Descent and cushion, maintain 8000.
4: Heading 030, SRB, and it's 8000, SRB 602.

0: Virginia 201, flight heading 170, Vector 2, Tamiya, descend maintain 9000.
1: Flight heading 170, descend maintain 9000, Tamiya 201.
2: Good morning, approach FTC348, descend level 2954-2405, Mamat, the information is here.
0: Good morning, FTC348, Tokyo approach, runway 34 right, clear by your route as Tango arrival, descend maintain flight level 150.
2: Route of Tango, runway 34 right, descend flight level 150, FTC348.
0: Expressing 602, turn left heading 010, descend maintain 7000.
3: Heading 010, descend 7000, airport range 602.
0: Expressing 602, and contact Tokyo radar 120.2.
3: 120.2, airport range 602.
0: DP52, descend maintain 4000.
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0: Epsilon 112, fly heading 170, vector to Temis, descend maintain 900,000.
2: Right heading 170, descend maintain 900,000, Epsilon 112.
0: Air Hong Kong 208, fly heading 020, vector to Temis, maintain 8,000.
1: Heading 020, maintain 8,000. Air Hong Kong 208.
3: Local person to start the 605 here, including maintain the low level. By the 150 India.
0: You suggest 605 Tokyo approach, good morning. Runway 34 right, clear by a swamp, tango arrival. Maintain flight level 150. Air Hong Kong 208, reduce speed to 210 knots.
1: Speed 210 knots, Air Hong Kong 208.

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1: Good morning, orange line of C38, Tokyo approach, runway 34 right, clear by your route as Tango arrival. Lift and maintain, flight level 150.
0: Clear by your route as Tango arrival, runway 34 right, lift and maintain, flight level 150, orange line of C38, good morning.
1: Junior 201, reduce speed to 210 knots.
2: Reduce speed 210, Junior 201.
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0: Tokyo approach 555068, Kurenkiwa with India. Descending level 240 by Maman.
1: Konnichiwa, 755068, Tokyo approach. Information India, NSB015, runway 34 right, flyby air, route as Tango arrival. Descend maintain, flight level 150.
0: Descend maintain 150, route as Tango arrival, and runway 34 right, 755068.
2: Tokyo approach, run about 433, good morning, descending 272. Flight number 240 by Mama. Information India 1021 3015.
1: Morning Royal Nepal 433, Tokyo approach, runway 34 right, clear by your route as Tango arrival. Maintain flight level 240.
2: Clear route as Tango arrival, maintain flight number 240. Royal Nepal 433, runway 34 right.
1: Epsilon 112, descend maintain 5000. Contact Tokyo radar 120.2.
3: Descend maintain 5000. Contact Tokyo radar 120.2. Epsilon 112,
1: good day. Good day. 75068, reclear direct to Jarrett.
0: 68, direct to Jarrett, 205068.
1: Eastern Jet 605, fly heading 170, vector to Temis. Descend maintain 9000.
4: Heading 170, descend and maintain 900,000, you touch at 605.
1: Jinnea 221, declare directo, 6N, descend and maintain 11,000.
3: Declare direct, 6N, descend 11,000, Jinnea 221.
1: Royal Nepal 433, descend and maintain flight level 150.
2: Descend and maintain flight level 150, Royal Nepal 433.
1: Orange Liner 338, descend and maintain 6,000.
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0: FedEx 90028, Tokyo approach. Good morning, runway 34 right, clear by ya, route as Tango arrival. Maintain flight level 240.
2: 34 right by route
0: as Tango arrival. AP 348, fly heading 020, vector to Temis. Descent maintain 6000.
3: Heading 020, descent 6000, AP 348.
0: Eastern Jet 605, descend and maintain 6000.
4: Descend and maintain 6000, Eastern Jet 605.
0: AP 348, reduce speed to 210 knots.
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0: AP 348, contact Tokyo radar, 120, Vishimaru 2.
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0: Junior 221, fly heading 180, vector to Temis. Descend maintain 900,000.
5: Heading 180, descend 900,000, Junior 221.

0: 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Contact Tokyo Radar 120, decimal 2.
1: Right heading 210, contact Tokyo Radar 120, decimal 2, EtherJet 605.
0: Junior 221, descend maintain 6000.
2: Descend maintain 6000, Junior 221.

0: 7568, fly heading 030, vector 2 10 east, video speed 2230 knots.
1: Video speed 230 knots and heading 030, vectors for final approach speed, Cebu 5 degrees.
0: Royal Nepal 433, fly heading 030, vector 2 10 east, video speed 2230 knots.
2: Heading 030, video speed 230, confirm.
0: Royal Nepal 433, affirm.
2: Royal Nepal 433.
0: Morning, level 240, over Mamba. Morning, 7560, Tokyo approach, runway 34 right, clear by Aruta Tango arrival. Descend maintain flight level 150.
3: Islet 34, runway 34 right, Aruta Tango arrival. Descend level 150, confirm, 25064.
0: 7560, affirm.
3: Runway 4, descend level 150.
0: FedEx 9028, descend maintain 8000.
3: Descend
0: and maintain 8000. 7568, turn left heading 010, descend and maintain 6000.
1: Heading 010, confirm 7568.
0: 7568, affirm heading 010, descend and maintain 6000.
1: Descend maintain 6000, heading 010, 7568.
0: Junior 221, reduce speed to 210 knots.
4: Reduce speed 210 knots, Junior 221.
0: 75068, reduce speed to 210 knots. Contact Tokyo radar 120.2.
1: Okay, speed 210 knots. And then 1202, supervisor 66, Sayonara.
0: Sayonara. Royal Nepal 433, turn left heading 020.
2: Left heading 020, Royal Nepal 433.

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0: East Asia 601 Tokyo Approach Runway 34 Right Clear VS1 Tango Arrival
2: 34 right to clear Strong Tango Runway 601

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0: East RJ 601, descend and maintain 11,000.
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0: Eastern Jet 601, descend and maintain 9000.
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1: 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FedEx.
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2: Turn right heading 190 East Asia 601.
0: FedEx 9028, resume all navigation, direct Timis, maintain 5000 until Timis clear file S0, runway 34 right approach.
1: Check Timis 5000 until Timis cleared ILS blue 34. Right approach, FedEx 9028.
0: Maybe 5064, reduce speed to 220 knots.
3: And 220 knots for Cebu 5064.
0: 20234, we clear direct peaks, descend and maintain 6000.
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2: Tokyo Squad. Good morning to you, 1101 Paddy Cootie, Pacific Skyway 150 by Creed. Now Pacific Skyway 151 with Juliet.
0: Morning Tejo 1101 Tokyo Approach, runway 34 right, clear to be a Swamp Tango arrival.
2: Clear to be a Swamp Tango arrival, runway 34 right, Juliet 1101.
0: Tejo 1101, we clear direct to Vixen, descend and maintain 11000.
2: That is 6-10-17-1-1-1000, Juliet 1101.
0: DB5064, reduce speed to 1700 knots. 1700 knots, Cebu 5064. DB5064, maintain 5000 until Temis cleared flight is through runway 34 right approach.
1: Maintain 5000 until Temis cleared ILS Zulu 34 right approach, Cebu 5064.
0: FedEx 9028, reduce speed to 170 knots and maintain until 7 DME.
3: 170 knots, 7 DME.
0: FedEx 9028, thank you. 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
2: Approach for morning, 705, 1 5 0 by 1 5 0 by 1 5 0 by 1 5 0 by 1 5 0 by 1 5 0 by 1 5 0 by 1 5 0 by 1 5 0 by 1 5 0 by 1 5 0 by 1 5 0 by 1 5 0 by 1 5 0 by 1 5 0 by 1 5 0 by 1 5 0 by 1 5 0 by 1 5 0 by 1 5 0 by 1 5 0 by 1 5 0 by 1 5 0 by 1 5 0 by 1 5 0 by 1 5 0 by 1 5 0 by 1 5 0 by 1 5 0 by 1 5 0 by 1 5 0 by 1 5 0 by 1 5 0 by 1 5 0 by 1 5 0 by 1 5 0 by 1 5 0 by 1 5 0 by 1 5 0 by 1 5 0 by 1 5 0 by 1 5 0 by 1 5 0 by 1 5 0 by 1 5 0 by 1 5 0 by

0: Jackson, Juliet, and we check landing runway 777 to performance.
1: SO 705 Tokyo approach morning. Expect the ILS runway 34 left approach. Cleared via swamp tango arrival.
0: Expect the ILS runway 34 left approach. Cleared via swamp tango arrival. SO 705.

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2: Turn right, 230, East Jet 601.
0: Cessna 1101, when I'm heading 170, vector Hemis, Defender maintain 9000.
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1: Descend and maintain 11,000, AO 705.
0: Eastern Jet 601, resume all navigation, direct Temis, maintain 5,000 until Temis Square 50, runway 34, right approach.
2: Roger, Jet Temis, 5,000, clear out of Shulu, we're in the 34, right approach, Eastern Jet 601.
0: Only 234, maintain 5,000 until Temis Square 50, runway 34, right approach. Connie 234, verify, clarify, this is Zulu, runway 34, right approach.
3: ILS Zulu, 34, right, taxi 34.
0: Thank you.
4: Tokyo approach, Orange 9, 230, leaving right to 284, descend right to 200, in the front Juliet.
0: Orange 9, 230, Tokyo approach, runway 34, right, clear via route as Tango arrival.
4: Runway 34 right, good. Clear via Ruta Tango arrival, Orange 9, 230.
1: Tokyo approach is morning, Sonosuke 97, high recruity, descend runway 150, information Juliet.
0: Morning, Sonosuke 97, Tokyo approach, runway 34 right, clear via Swamp Tango arrival.
1: Clear to the Swamp Tango arrival, Sonosuke 97.
0: Sonosuke 97, verify runway 34 right, good approach.
1: Take
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0: descend and maintain 6,000.
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1: 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Descend runway 10-6,000, ESO 705.
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2: Heading 170, descending 9,000, Vector Artemis, Donalas 2997.
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2: 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Right heading 230, 1101.
0: All stations, Tokyo approach, Narita QNH 3016, Narita QNH 3016. Parallel iris approach is to runway 34, left and right in progress. Orange liner 230, we clear direct Temis.
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0: Stage 1101, Rhythm on Navigation, Direct Temis, Maintain 5000 until Temis Square Files Zulu, Runway 34 Right Approach.
2: Sorry, Temis Maintain 5000 until Temis cleared Iris 334 Right Approach, 1101.
0: Linear 203, Flying Heading 170, Vector Zena, Descender Maintain 9000.
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1: 1, echo for 350-1101 today.
0: 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Engineer 203, descend the main 6000.
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0: Airsol 705, turn right, heading 220.
2: Right, heading 220, Airsol 705.

0: 705 traffic Tedwalk Road, 120 miles northbound, leaving 7 Tower Zone, descending to 5 Tower Zone, Airbus 320, going to runway 348.
1: Looking out, Airbus 705.
0: Polyjana 230, traffic 223 o'clock, 10 miles southwestbound, leaving 5 Tower Zone, descending Airbus 320, going to runway 34 left.
2: 大家好，听好，欢迎大家再次收听。
0: Southwest 297, turn right, heading 210.
3: Right, that's 297.

0: SO70 fighter right heading 270.
1: Right, heading 270 and traffic inside SO705.
0: Thank you.

0: 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Descending level 212, three flood foe, front level 150 in the mid -tier.
1: X-5155 Tokyo approach, expect IRS 0, runway 34 right approach, cleared via Supox Tango arrival.
0: Supox Tango, ILS Zulu 34 right, cleared X-5155.
1: ESO 705, turn right, heading 290.
2: Right, heading 290, ESO 705.
1: Orange Liner 230, clear of traffic, contact Narita Tower, 1YT Small 35. 1YT
3: 35, Orange Liner 230.
1: ESO 705 resume on navigation direct to Gina, clear for IRS runway 34 left approach.
2: Direct Gina, clear for IRS runway 34 left approach, ESO 705.
1: Gina 203, descend runway 24,000, reduce speed to 210 knots.
3: 24,000, speed 210, Gina 203.
1: Sonoras 297, descend and maintain 5,000.
4: Descending 5,000, Sonoras 297.
1: FedEx 5155, we clear direct peaks, descend and maintain 6,000.
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1: Sonoras 297, resume on navigation, direct Temis, maintain 5,000, until Temis, clear fire, Zulu, runway 34 right approach.
4: Direct Temis, 5,000, clear fire, runway 34 right, Sonoras 297.
1: Sonoras 297, clear fire, Zulu, runway 34 right approach.
4: Clear fire, Zulu, runway 34 right, Sonoras 297, thank you.
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0: Tokyo approach terminal 241, approaching Korea, descending Caliber 150, passing 180, meet Juliet.
1: Solar 241 Tokyo approach, runway 34 right, inspect RF Zulu, runway 34 right approach, Niger QNH 3016.
0: And expect RF Zulu runway 34 right, descending to 3016, terminal 241.
1: Solar 241, clear the via, swamp Tango driver, maintain fastball 150.
0: Clear swamp Tango driver, maintain flight level 150, terminal 241.

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0: 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I'm going to want to super. Tide Kuri, maintain plan 11150, information Kilo.
1: Ashana 102, Tokyo approach, runway 34 left, clear of your one, Echo arriver, maintain 5150.
0: Please check ILS 34 left, clear swamp, Echo arriver. Ashana 102.
1: Sonas 241, Richard Director Big Sand, Ashana maintain 11000.
0: Tide Big Sand, descend 11000, Sonas 241.
1: Ashana 102, maintain 5150.
0: Maintain 11150, Ashana 102.

0: Good morning, Flycatcher 005 Level 323, descend 2405, Maman, information hero.
1: Flycatcher 00, Tokyo Approach, Runway 34R, clear via Lutas, Tango River, maintain flight for the 240.
0: Maintain flight for 240, Lutas, Tango, Runway 34R, Flycatcher 00.
1: All station, Tokyo Approach, parallel approaches, runway 34 left and right line, traffic control.

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0: Air Beach 568, Tokyo Approach, Channel 348, Philadelphia, Flux, Tango River, descend to reach flight 150 by grid.
5: 34 right, clear via from Tango, and just reach flightable 150 right, great day, please, 5-6.
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8: 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Tokyo Approach, Scooter 866, Flight Level 240 by Mama.
0: Scooter 866, Tokyo Approach, Report
8: 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Scooter 866, Flight Level 200.
0: Scooter 866, Raja, Runway 34 right, Expect altitude, Runway 34 right approach, Delta QNH 3016.
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0: 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Sonus 241,
9: turn right heading 200. Right heading 200, Sonus 241.
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0: Sonoras 241, Visual Navigation Direct to Temis. Maintain 5000 till Temis. Flaffles Zulu, runway 34 right approach.
2: Right on direct Temis and maintain 5000 until Temis clear direct Zulu on a 34 right approach, Sonoras 241.
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1: Heading 190, Airpiece 568. 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
0: Air Premium 731, Tokyo Pro, runway 34 right, clear Bias 135 arrival, maintain flight level 150.
1: Runway 34 right, clear Bias 135 arrival, maintain flight level 150, Air Premium 731.
0: Sonar 241, contact number 118135.
1: Tower 118135, Sonar 241.
0: Ashana 102, visual navigation direct to Gina, maintain 4000 until Gina, reference runway 34 left approach.
3: OK, direct Gina, maintain 4000 to Gina, clear ILS 34 level approach, station 102.
0: Ashana 102, confirm clear for runway 34 left approach.
3: Clear for ILS 34 left, Ashana 102.
0: Swampcat 200, Distra Mountain 5000, Mountain 5000 till Timmy, Clear for Stool, runway 34 right approach.
4: Timmy at 5000, Phantom Centaur Timmy, clear for Iowa Zulu, runway 34 right approach, Market 200.
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1: 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Alright, 1-1-8-1-3-5, Lockett 2-0-0, okay.
2: Good, 866, maintaining 222 knots, due to the
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1: 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Clear the swamp tango driver. Extend to reach right to the 150 by grip.
0: Number 34 right or swamp tango grip.
1: Orange channel 440, medium speed to 170 knots, maintain 170 knots until 7 GME.
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1: 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Scooter H66, medium speed to 190 knots.
3: 170 knots, Scooter H66.
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2: 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Down 35 Airbase 568.
0: Scooter 866, visual navigation direct to Temis. Maintain 5000 until Temis. Grapple Zulu, now 34 right approach.
1: Maintain 5000 direct to Temis. Before RS Zulu, now wait 34 right approach, Scooter 86.
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0: 5391 Turkey approach, expect to build number 34 right approach, cleared by your route as time arrival. Information Lima is current and taking 3016, descend maintain for level 150. Korean Air 219, descend maintain 5000.
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0: All station Tokyo approach, Narita, New Kenichi 3015, Kenichi 3015 inches.
2: Tokyo approach, this is the reading, flight 305,
0: Destination 62 Tokyo approach. Information Mike, United Kenichi 3015. Expect us to zero runway 34 right approach.
2: United 3015.
0: Expect us to zero right approach. Destination 62 cleared by your route as arrival. Now declare direct to Venus.

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1: There's be a route of Tango arrival, and now he left to be in the descending temperature 200.
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0: Eva 1 0 8 2 0 approach. Expect RS 0 runway 34 right approach. Cleared by your route as 3 arrival.108 affirm, expect RS 0 runway 34 right approach. Information Mike, Knight QNH 3015.
1: IOS 2 runway 3015.
0: EVA 108, this is not maintain for level 150.FedEx 5391, descend on maintain 5000. J362, descend on maintain for level 150.
2: Dimension 5150, descend.

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2: Tokyo approach, Sorena 522, read level 280, cross master 240, we have your mic.
0: Orange Line 522, Tokyo approach, expect RS0, runway 34 right approach, cleared by your Lutas 3 arrival.
2: Expect RS0, 34 Romeo approach, clear via Lutas 3 arrival, Orange Line 522.
0: Orange Line 522, additional maintain for level 150, cross numbers at the below 240.
2: Descent flight rule 150, cross mouse, at the below flight rule 240, when the 522.
0: Kiva 10, additional maintain 11,000, cancel Venus or restriction.
3: Descent maintain 11,000, cancel of Venus, all the restrictions are 108.
2: Tokyo approach, Orange China 408, remain flight 285, descent 240, with limit on 5.
0: Orange Line 408, Tokyo approach, expect RS0, runway 34 right approach, cleared by your Lutas 3 arrival.
2: Cleared by Lutas 3 arrival, runway 34 right, Orange Line 408.
0: Orange Line 522, declare direct Venus. Orange Line 408, additional maintain for level 150, cross Mammoth at a below visual level 240.
4: Approach at 570, leap by level 175, descend 150 by grid with information mic.
0: Air pitch 570, Tokyo approach runway 34 right.
4: Runway 34 right at 570.
0: Orange Line 408, descend maintain for level 150, cross Mammoth at below 240.
2: Intermediate flight 150, cross Mammoth at below 240, Orange Line 408.
0: EVA 108, by heading 040, vector to Temi. Air pitch 570, cleared by a swamp, tango, arrival, cross grip at level 150.
4: Cleared by a swamp, tango, arrival, cross grip, flight level 150, pitch 570.
0: EVA 10, additional maintain 6000, contact Tokyo radar 120 decimal 2.
3: Descent maintain 6000, radar 1202, EVA 108.
0: Aero Hangok 322, fly heading 180 vector to Temis, descend and maintain 9000.
5: Heading 180,
0: Air pitch 570, declare direct to Big 10, descend and maintain 11000.
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0: Orange Line 408, declare direct to Venus.
2: Declare direct to Venus, Orange Line 408.

0: Tokyo approach SR 701, maintaining 50150 with Mike.
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0: Expect RS 0 34 right approach, cleared via Swamp Tango arrival SR 704, correction 701.

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2: Descend on maintain 11,000, final 522.

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2: 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ASO 701, descend and maintain 11,000. 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
0: 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ASO 701, require direct Vixen, maintain 11000.
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0: Orange and FOZ, reduce speed to 250 knots, then descend and maintain 11000.
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2: 205, direct to Korea, taking 1,500,
0: 800, descend to 15,000. Junior 205, Tokyo approach, expect Iris 0, runway 34, right approach. Information November, Narita QNH 3014.
3: Tokyo Patrol, Ohio 05054, descend number 240, Bay Mama.
0: Ojana 7054, Tokyo approach, runway 34, right.
2: Expected clear the IDS Zulu runway 34 right approach November information altimeter 3014 say again before senior 34
0: Junior 205 expect IDS Zulu runway 34 right clear by a swamp tango arrival now require direct of big sim maintain for level 150
2: Expected clear RS Zulu runway 34 right approach cleared swamp tango arrival and now direct to Big Sam Gineo 205
0: Gineo 205 affirm direct to Big Sam cleared by swamp tango arrival maintain for level 150 standby approach clearance expect RS Zulu runway 34 right
2: swampTango arrival, maintain flight level 150, expect clearance IDS Zulu runway 34 right approach, Gineo 205.
0: Level 5054, cleared by route 3 arrival, now require direct peak, descend and maintain for level 150.
3: Okay, route 3 arrival, direct peak, and descend level 150, level 5054.
0: AP 352, require direct TEMIX, descend and maintain 5000, maintain 5000 till TEMIX, clear for still runway 34 right approach.
4: AP 352, direct TEMIX, descend 5000 till TEMIX, clear IDS Zulu runway 34 right approach.
0: Hainan 439, descend and maintain 6000.
5: Descend to 6000, Hainan 439.
0: Senior 205, descend and maintain 11,000, Narita QNH 3014.
2: Descend maintain 11,000, altimeter 3014, Gineo 205.
0: China Eastern 727, Tokyo approach, Hydri.
6: China Eastern 72, confirm, China Eastern 727.
0: China Eastern 727, Tokyo approach, runway 34 right, expect IDS Zulu, runway 34 right approach, cleared by your route as tango arrival.
6: Runway 34 right, IDS Zulu approach, correct to Rust Echo arrival, confirm Rust Tango arrival, China Eastern 727.
0: China Eastern 727, runway 34 right, and cleared by your route as tango arrival.
6: Rusa Tango arrival, runway 34 right.China
0: Eastern 727 China Eastern 727, declare direct Venus, descend and maintain for level 150, Narita QNH 3014
6: Direct Venus, direct to, descend to flight level 150, and QNH 3014, China Eastern 727
0: China Eastern 727, affirm AP 352, contact Tokyo radar 120.2
4: 1202,
0: AP352 Hainan 439, turn lightning 1970, contact Tokyo radar 120.2
7: Heading 190, contact radar 120.2, Sayonara 439
0: Sayonara 75054, clear direct Tyler, descend and maintain 8000
3: Tyler, descend 8000, 05054

0: Tokyo Approach 1301 to Gamma Niner, descending to flight level 240.
1: AIG 1379 Tokyo Approach, report passing altitude.
0: Passing flight level 260, AIG 1 2
1: Air Junior 1379, Roger, runway 34 right, expect heading 0, runway 34 right approach. Cleared by ER, route as tango level.
0: Use runway 34 right, Zulu, LOS approach, route as tango approach,
1: Air Junior 1379, descend runway 10 for level 150, cross normals at the below for level 240.
0: Descend runway 10 for level 150, and pass normals.
2: Orange Line 612, departure Zabi.
0: Maintain 150 information, November.
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2: Tower, right to 3-5, Orange Line 612.
1: DJ 1175, Tokyo approach, runway 34 right, expect iris 0, runway 34 right approach. Cleared by your swamp, tango arrival.
0: Expect iris 2, runway 34 right approach, clear by a swamp, tango arrival, DJ 1175.
1: DJ 1175, information November, Narita QNH 3014, descend on main 10, 11,000.
0: QNH 3014, information November, descend on main 10, 11,000, DJ 1175. Tokyo approach, now 1379, confirm, descend and maintain flight level 150.
1: AJ 1379, affirm, descend on main 10, flight level 150.
0: Descend on main 10, flight level 150, AJ 1379.

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1: Direct to peak, descend maintain 9000, Chinair 205.
0: Tokyo approach, Parasire 501, descend and passing, flight level 160, direct brief, information November. Parasire 501, Tokyo approach, runway 348, cleared by Yasuma, Tango arrival, maintain flight level 150. Expect ILS runway 34 right, cleared swamp, Tango arrival, maintain flight level 150, Parasire 501. China Eastern 727, contact Tokyo radar 120.2.
2: 127.2, China Eastern 727.
0: China Eastern 727, confirm 120.2.
2: 120.2, China Eastern 727.
0: Air Junior 1379, Fly Heading 030, Vector 2, Temis, descend maintain 1000.
3: Fly Heading 030, descend maintain 1000, Air Junior 1379. Enter approach morning, stand the 102, Temis, Fly Level 265, descend about 240 by Mama, formation November.
0: Nasty 102, touch approach, Aja. Parataya 501, declare direct for Big Sen, descend maintain 1000.
4: Roger, direct Big Sen, descend and maintain 1000, Parataya 501.
0: Dynasty 102, Tokyo approach, runway 348, cleared by Arusa, Tango arrival, descend maintain flight level 150.
3: Runway 348, Arusa, Tango arrival, descend by 150, Dynasty 102.
0: JR 205, descend maintain 6000.
1: Descend maintain 6000, Chinair 205.

0: JJR 1175, flight heading 160, Victor to Timmy, descend maintain 9000.
1: Heading 160, descend maintain 9000, JJR 1175.
0: JJR 205, contact Tokyo radar 120.2.
2: 127.2, 지네요, 205.
0: JJR 205, negative 120.5.
2: 120.5, 지네요, 205.
0: JJR 205, correction 120.2.
2: 120.2, 지네요, 205.
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0: Aguayan 703, Touch Approach. Confirm request three for us to do Terry. Aguayan 703, runway 34 left. Expect IRS runway 34 left approach. Cleared by Yas Swamp, Echo arrival. Maintain flight level 150. Air Junior 1379, turn left heading 360, descend and maintain 8000.
1: Turn left heading 360, descend and maintain 8000, LGR
0: 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JJR 1175, turn right heading 180, descend and maintain 6000.
1: Right turn heading 180, descend and maintain 6000, JJR 1175.

0: Pater Alpha 501, turn right heading 180 vector to Temis, descend and maintain 9000.
1: Right on heading 160, descending 9000. Right on heading 180, descending 9000, Paratire 501.
0: Air Junior 1379, contact Tokyo Radar 120 decimal 2. 120
2: decimal 2, Air Junior
0: 1379. Nasty 102, descend and maintain 11000.
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0: Tokyo Approach, good morning. Bravo, Bravo, Alpha 26.
1: Bravo, Bravo, Alpha 36, Tokyo Approach. Expect ILS runway 3 Forest Approach. Clear by Yasupok, Echo Arrival. Descend maintain 6000.
0: Descend maintain 6000. Check ILS 3 Forest left.
1: Bravo, Bravo, Alpha, so just clear by us, POC, Echo Arrival, just descend and maintain 6,000.
0: Descend and maintain 6,000, clear by us, POC. Echo, follow me, 3-4, Bravo, Bravo, Alpha.
1: TJR 1175, release speed 230 knots, contact Tokyo radar 120.2.
2: Release speed 230 knots, Tokyo radar 120.2, TJR 1175.
1: Paratire 501, descend and maintain 6,000.
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1: Korean Air 703, descend and maintain 11,000.
0: Descend and maintain 11,000, Korean Air 703.

0: Thank you, approach range runner 6-0-2 leading flight level 307 descending 240 information November.
1: Orange runner 6-0-2 Tokyo approach. Good morning, runway 34 right, cleared by Yaruta Sang arrival. Descend to reach flight level 240 by Mama.
0: Runway 34 right, cleared by Yaruta Sang arrival. Descend to reach flight level 240 by Mama. Orange runner 6-0-2.
1: Orange runner 104, descend to maintain 1-1000.
2: Descend to maintain 1-1000, Orange runner 104.
1: Korea Air 703, descend to maintain 9-1000, reduce speed to 250 knots.
3: Descend to maintain 9-1000, reduce speed to 250 knots, Korea Air 703.

0: Bravo, Bravo, Alpha 36, turn left heading 23, turn left heading 24, Victor 2, Gina, maintain 6,000.
1: 6,000, heading 240, Bravo, Bravo, Alpha 36.
2: Approaching Korean 703, confirm to 250.
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2: 250, thank you, Korean 703.
0: Dynasty 102, right heading 010, Victor 2, Temis, reduce speed to 230.
3: Heading 010, reduce speed 230, Dynasty 102.

0: 102, descend to maintain 99,000, then it is P2, 210.
1: Descend maintain 90,000, use P210 knots and P102.
0: Korean Air 703, right heading 160, Victor 2, Elgar, maintain 90,000.
2: It's a flight heading 160, Victor 2, Elgar, maintain 90,000, Korean Air 703.
0: Approach Range Runner 602, request
3: for further descent. Attention, call
0: 5-5. Range Runner 602. Range Runner 602, descend maintain flight level 150.
3: Descend maintain flight level 150, Range Runner 602.

0: Pacific approach, Range Line 602, confirm Venus restriction.
1: Range Line 602, expect to comply with all restrictions.
0: Sorry,
1: Range Line 602, thank you. Korean 703, descend maintain 6000, reduce speed to 230 knots.
2: Descend maintain 6000, reduce speed to 230, Korean 703.
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3: Now speed of 250 knots, Orange Liner 104.
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1: 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Bravo, Alpha 36, descend maintain 5,000, reduce speed.

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2: Yes, 250 knots, Orange Liner 602.
0: Dynasty 10210, left heading 350, descend the main 10, 6000.
1: Turn left heading 350, descend the main 10, 6000, descend 102.

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0: 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Korean 703, reducing speed to 210.
1: Reducing speed 210 knots, Korean 703.
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0: Tokyo Approach. That is 85. This is Lincoln November, Fuck Echo.
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0: 685 passing, flight number 120. Fuck Echo.
1: For 685, Roger, runway 34 right, cleared by a spoke, Tango arrival, descend by a star 29,000.
0: Clear via the spoke, Tango arrival, cleared down to 9,000.
1: Bravo, Bravo, Alpha 36, contact Tokyo radar, 120, decimal 2.
2: 120.2,
1: For 685, as confirmed, cleared by IA, spoke Tango arrival, descend via star 29,000.
0: And say again for FedEx
1: 85. For 685, cleared by IA, spoke Tango arrival, and descend via star 29,000.
0: FedEx 85, cleared by IA, spoke Tango arrival.
1: For 685, affirm and expect IRS Zulu runway 34 right approach.
0: Expect IRS Zulu 34 right
1: approach, thank you. Orange Liner 602.
3: Further descend.
1: Orange Liner 602, descend via star to 11,000.
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2: For the morning time, on the 8309 and descend to arrival 2400 with information Quebec, touching 25,000,
1: that's on 8309. Tokyo approach, expect Iris Tsuru, runway 34 right approach, cleared by a route as Tango arrival, descend maintain flight level 150.
2: Descend maintain flight level 150.Runway 34 right, Zulu, right, Zulu approach, and Zulu has Tango arrival, cancel, 8809.
1: All stations, Tokyo approach, Narita China H3014 information, no member, and parallel approaches to runway 34 left and right in progress.
2: Tokyo approach, cancel, 8809, request, request runway 34 left for landing.
1: China Southern 8309, say a reason for runway 34 left.
2: Yes, request landing runway 34 left, China Southern 8309.
1: Say again reason for runway 34 left, China Southern 8309.
3: Due to the landing rate, China Southern 8309.
1: China Southern 8309, Raja runway 34 left, expect ILS runway 34 left approach, revised clear by a RUTAS echo arrival, maintain flight level 150.
2: Ruta Tango, Ruta Echo arrival, runway 34 left, RS approach, descend and attempt level 150, cancel 8309, thank you.
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4: FedEx 85, reduce speed to 230 knots.
1: Korean 703, turn right heading 240, descend maintain 5,000.
5: Right heading 240, descend maintain 5,000, Korean 703.
1: FedEx 85, speed.
6: Orange Liner 104, confirm speed 250 knots.
1: Orange Liner 104, reduce speed to 210 knots.
6: Reduce speed 210 knots, Orange Liner 104.
1: FedEx 85, descend bias to 900.Korean Air 703, contact Tokyo radar 120.2.
5: 120.2, Korean 703,
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1: 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Torch approach,
0: 1184 Tokyo approach, Raja runway 34 left, expect ILS runway 34 left approach, cleared by Yarutas, Echo arrival, descend maintain flight level 150.

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1: Range Liner 104, turn right heading 270, descend maintain 6,000.
0: Right heading 270, descend maintain 6,000, Range Liner 104.

0: Orange Line R602, descend maintain 6000, then reduce speed to 210 knots.
1: Then 6000, reduce 210 knots, Orange Line R602.

0: Flex 85, descend maintain 6000, ADS-B 2200. Flex 85, descend 6000, ADS-B 2200. Flex 85, contact Tokyo radar 120.2.
1: Second approach, that is 546, leaving Trouble 2 and 7, descend 240 with Hopscotch.
0: Average 546, Tokyo approach, runway 348, cleared by a route as Tango arrival, descend maintain flight level 150.
1: Runway 348, route as Tango arrival.
0: Stand available 150 if it's 546. 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
2: Filter Vixen, descend maintain 1000, Sonas 243.
0: EVA 184, descend by a star to 6000. EVA 184, descend by a star to 6000.
1: Look at that, Sonos
0: 251, Sonos 178, Sonos 251, Tokyo approach, runway 348, cleared by a swamp, Tango arrival, descend to reach flight level 150 by grip.
1: Valencia
0: 45, Fox Echo, 150 by Zurich, Sonos
1: 251. FH 546,
0: recreate that to Venus. Direct to Venus, FH 546. J-Spring 858, right heading 190, Victor 2, semis, descend maintain 7000.
3: Heading 190, descend 7000, J-Spring 858.
0: All station Tokyo approach, parallel as approaches to runway 34 left and right in progress.

0: Tokyo Control, good morning. Stalker A00 Heavy, passing flight level 264, descending flight level 240, reached by Mama.
1: Stalker A00 Tokyo Approach, expect a Restsuru, runway 34 right approach, cleared by a Ruta Tango arrival, descend maintain flight level 150.
0: Expect a Restsuru 34 right approach and clear Ruta Tango arrival, descend maintain flight level 150, Stalker A00.
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2: Reduce speed to 210 knots and contact radar confirm 120.2, J-Spring 858.
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2: 120.2, J-Spring 858.
1: China Southern 8309, contact Tokyo radar 120.2.
3: Tokyo 0, definite sure, China Southern 8309, okay.
1: Ready. Sonora 251, descend maintain 11,000.
4: 11,000, Sonora 251,

0: Tokyo Fruits Restaurant, TJ Warner 03, Level 153, Spring Alpha.
1: TJ 1103, Tokyo Approach, Runway 348, cleared by S1, Tango Arrival, maintain flight level 150.
0: Maintain level 150, swap Tango Arrival, runway 348, TJ 1103.
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0: All station Tokyo approach, parallel approach to runway 34 left and right in progress.

0: 251, right heading 160, Victor 2, Tennis, descend main 10, 100,000.
1: Heading 160,
0: 100,000, 251. 243, descend main 10, 6,000, contact Tokyo radar 120.2.
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0: Local procedure 153, direct greeting descending flight bay 150, descending flight bay 153 with autocon.
1: Deja 1153, Tokyo approach, runway 34 right, clear via swamp, tango arrival, maintain cargo 150.
0: Expect runway 3, full right and clear swamp, tango arrival, maintain flight bay 150, to 150.
1: Sonoras 251, turn right, heading 180.
2: Heading 180, Sonoras 251.
1: Deja 1103, descend maintain 6000, reduce speed to 230 knots.
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1: Hello, Qatari 808, level 150, direct good information on the number.
0: Qatari 808, Tokyo approach, expect RS Zulu, runway 34, right approach, clear to be a swamp, tango arrival, maintain level 150.
1: Maintain level 150, swamp, tango arrival, expect China Zulu, runway 34, right, Qatari 808.
0: Matia 280, descend upon your start to 11,000.
1: 1145
0: Tokyo approach, runway 34 right, expect RS Zulu, runway 34 right approach, clear to be a swamp, tango arrival, maintain flyable 150.
1: Okay, maintain flyable 150, expect RS Zulu, runway 34 right approach, and clear by a swamp, tango arrival, aircraft 1145.
0: Philippine 428, descend on maintain flyable 150. Dynasty 100, fly heading 010, vector 2 Temis, descend on maintain 7000.
1: Fly heading 010, radar vessel 10, descend maintain 7000, Dynasty 100. Okay, approach,
0: 2155, GP 21, Tokyo approach, radar, expect ILS runway 34, left approach, cleared via Spock, Tango arrival.Descent reach fireball 150 by this ball.
1: Clear via Spock, Tango arrival. Descent reach fireball 150 by this ball. Expect ILS runway 34, left.
0: Matia 280, fly heading 020, vector 2 Temis. Descent on maintain 6000.
1: Heading 020, 6000. Market 280.
0: Dynasty 100, contact Tokyo radar 120.2
1: Tokyo radar 1202, Dynasty
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0: Cancel level restriction at Dream, East Asia 609.
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2: Descend maintain 6000, repeat 21.
1: Repeat 21, descend maintain 6000, cross Sofia at or below 9000.
2: Descend 6000, cross Sofia at or below 9000, repeat 21.
1: Philippine 428, descend Banya Star to 11000. East Asia 609, reduce speed to 2109.
0: Reducing speed 209, East Asia 609.
1: Qatar 808, descend maintain 9000, reduce speed to 2309.
2: Then 900,000 feet, reduce speed 230 knots, Qatar 808.
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2: Fly heading 190 for Temis, Sejar 1153.
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2: Amend, descend, and maintain 10,000, Qatar 808.
1: Smartia 280, contact Tokyo radar 120.2.
2: 120.2, great, Smartcat 280.
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1: All stations Tokyo approach, Narita KNH 3013, parallel ILS approach this runway 34 left and right time progress.

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1: Tokyo radar 120.2, EASTAR-6-9.
0: Qatar Air Tazara 1, release speed 210 knots.
1: 210 knots, Qatar 808.
0: Yapsan 1145, release speed 210 knots.
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1: Fly heading 240, descend 5000,
2: Tokyo approach on 126, leaving radio 193, descending 150, is pop out.
0: Orange liner 126, Tokyo approach, runway 34 right, clear via swamp 35 arrival, descend to reach parvo 150 by grid.
2: Runway 34 right, clear via swamp 35 arrival, descend to reach 150 by grid, orange liner 126.
0: PDP 428, descend on maintain 100,000.
3: Descend at 58100, Philippines 428.
0: Epsilon 1145, descend on maintain 6000.
1: Descend on maintain 6000, Epsilon 1145.
0: Philippine 428, turn left heading 360, descend on maintain 9000.
3: Third left heading 360, descend and stay 9000, Philippine 428.
0: ZP21 turn right heading 260, descend on maintain 4000.
1: Right heading 260, descend 4000, ZP21.
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1: Descend and maintain 6000 feet, right heading 240, Qatar 808.
0: Airspan 1145, turn right heading 1900, vector 2 Temi, descend and maintain 5000.
1: Right heading 1900, descend and maintain 5000, Yongshan 1145.
0: Orange Liner 126, right heading 180, vector 2 Temi, descend and maintain 9000.
1: Heading 180, descend 9000, yeah, 126.
0: Mongolia 501, reclined direct Vixen, descend and maintain 11000. Qatar 8 the right contact Tokyo radar 120.2.
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0: Linear 73, Tokyo Approach, runway 34 right, clear to be a swamp, 35 arrival, maintain salvo 150.
1: Runway 34 right, swamp, 35
0: 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Yapsan 1145, turn right heading 220.
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0: Yapsan 1145, contact Tokyo radar 120.2.
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1: Good afternoon, Paratea 503, Tokyo Approach, runway 34, right, cleared by Yacht Swamp, Tango Arrival, QNH 3012.
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0: Cargo 101, Tokyo Approach, runway 34 right, cleared by a Suffolk Tango arrival.
1: Tokyo Approach, 21 South, 21 for basic flight level 300, descendary flight level 2405, normal information Quebec.
0: Konnichiwa, Suffolk 314, Tokyo Approach, runway 34 right, cleared by a Lutas Tango arrival.
1: Runway 34 right, cleared by a Lutas Tango arrival, South 24.
0: Parataya 503, fly heading 175, vector to Semis, maintain 11,000.
1: Heading 125, maintain 11,000, Parataya 503.
0: Parataya 503, verify heading 175.
1: Heading 175, Parataya 503.

0: Sky Level 2405, Mama, Novo C.
1: Viva 198, Tokyo Approach. Expect IRS 0, runway 34, right approach. Clear via Sirut of Tango arrival. QNH 3012.
0: QNH 3012. Clear route of Tango and mention request runway 34, left to performance. Viva 198.
1: Viva 198, is it possible that you can take runway 34, right?
0: We'll check our performance, Viva 198.
1: Eva 198 to confirm, you mean you are unable to take runway 34 right?
0: Depends on the wind system, landing wind is quite heavy today. We'll check our performance and get back to you later, Eva 198.
1: Eva 198, Roger, expect ILS runway 34 left approach.
0: It's ILS runway 34 left, Eva 198, thank you.
1: Starwalker 314, cleared direct to Venus, descend maintain flight level 150.
0: Cleared direct to Venus, descend maintain flight level 150, Alpha 314.
1: Nippon Cargo 101, cleared direct to Peaks, descend maintain 8000.
0: Thank you, Peaks, descend 8000, Nippon Cargo 101.
1: Parataya 503, descend maintain 6000.
2: Descend maintain 6000, Parataya 503.
1: EVA 198, descend maintain flight level 150.
0: Orange line 640, request follow the descent.
1: Orange line 640, descend maintain 6000.
0: Descend maintain 6000, orange line 640.
3: Tokyo via Cafe 556, passing level 275, descending level 240, information Quebec.
1: Cafe 526 Tokyo approach, runway 34 right, clear via Suruta, Tango arrival.
3: 34 right, stay on the route, Tango arrival, Cafe 526.
4: Good afternoon, Tango, 809, descending by level 240, information Quebec copy. To performance with your class, use runway 34 left.
1: Xiaomi 809 Tokyo approach, Roger. Expect ILS runway 34 left approach. Clear via Luta, Tango arrival.
4: To ILS approach, runway 34 left. Luta, Tango arrival, Xiaomi 809.

0: 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Is the maintain 13000.
1: 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Is the maintain 13000. 100.
0: Parathea 503, turn right heading 190.
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0: Orange Liner 600, revised to maintain 8000.
1: Maintain 8000, Orange Liner 600.
0: Parathea 503, contact Tokyo Radar 120.2.
2: Tokyo Radar 120.2, Parathea 503, good day.
0: Okay. Starwalker 8, question, Starwalker 314, re-cleared Director Peaks, descend maintain 13000.
1: Clear Director Peaks, descend maintain 13000, Starwalker 314.
0: QSA 526, re-cleared Director Venus, descend maintain 51150.
1: Clear Director Venus, and descend 51150, QSA 526.
0: Orange Liner 640, contact Tokyo Radar 120.2.
1: Radar 120.2, Orange Liner 640.
0: EVA 198, distal maintain 6000, cross Venus at below 1000.
1: Descent 6000, cross Venus at or below 1000, EVA 198.
0: 日本 cargo 101, revised to maintain 1000.
1: Maintain 1000, 日本 cargo 101.
0: QSA 526, re-cleared direct Venus.
1: Back to Venus, we are tracking Venus at a back.
0: Shamaya 809, re-clear direct Venus, descend maintain 51150.
1: Descend maintain 51150, re-clear direct to Venus, Shamaya 809.

0: Tokyo approach, Tokyo Drive.
1: Star Walker.
0: Quite heavy descending for the module, require runway 34 left to do performance.
1: Xiaomi 815 Tokyo approach, report passing altitude.
0: Passing by level 297, Xiaomi 815.
1: Xiaomi 815 Roger, expect ILS runway 34 left approach, clear via Lutas Tango arrival.
0: Clear ILS 34 left approach, Lutas Tango arrival, Xiaomi 815.
1: Xiaomi 815, expect ILS 34 left approach.
0: I expect ILS 34 left approach, Xiaomi 815.
1: Starwalker 314, is on maintain 6000 and contact Tokyo radar 120.2.
2: Maintain 6000 and contact Tokyo radar 120.2 south 214.
1: Xiaomi 809R cleared direct. Xiaomi 809R disregard. Xiaomi 815 cleared direct to Venus. Instrument and flight level 150.
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2: 11000 by Venus, cancer speed restriction. That's 8526.
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1: Radar 120.2, Nippon Cargo 101.
0: All stations Tokyo approach, parallel IS approaches to runway 34, left and right are in progress.
2: Approach, Philippines, 434, good afternoon, descending flight level 240 by Mama.
0: Good afternoon, Philippine 434, Tokyo approach. Report passing altitude.
2: Passing 295, Philippine 434.
0: Roger, Philippine 434, expect IRS Zulu, runway 34, right approach. Cleared by your route as Tango arrival. QNH is 3012.
2: Cleared for IRS Zulu, runway 34, right, for route as Tango arrival. QNH 3012, Philippine 434.

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0: Descend 1000 by Venus, cancel speed restriction to Arizona. To the post here, turn down and turn down the heading to flight level 240. Passing flight level 300 with information to this.
1: Airchannel 929 auto key approach, runway 34 right, cleared by your route as Tango arrival.
0: Runway 34 right, route as Tango arrival, you turn down and open that. Chamea 809, confirm descend 1000 feet.
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1: EVA 198, fly heading 040, vector 2, Gina, dismount 5000.
0: Heading 040, descend 5000, EVA 198.
1: Kelsey 526, fly heading 090, vector 2, Tamis, maintain
0: 1000. Heading 090, maintain 1000, Kelsey 526.

0: 1-1-9-9, total left heading 0-3-0. Negative, Xiamen Eitro 9, 5,000, Venus below 1,000.
1: Venus below 1,000, 5,000 feet, Xiamen Eitro 9.
0: Air China 929, re-clear the direct of Venus, distance maintain flight level 150.
2: Distance flight level 150, direct to Venus, Air China 929.
0: Cassie 526, left heading 020, distance maintain 10,000.
1: Left heading 020, descend 10,000, Cassie 526.
0: Cassie 526, contact Tokyo radar 120.2.
1: 1202, Cassie 526, yes.
0: Day. Xiamen 805, distance maintain 5000, cross Venus at below 1000.
3: Descend 5000, Venus at below 1000, January 15.

0: Fresh, good day, Air Japan 802, Division Flundle 240, information for Beck. Require 24 left, report.
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0: Passing Flundle 293, Air Japan 802.
1: SFI 02, Roger, expect IRS runway 34, left approach, clear via route as Tango arrival.
0: Expect ILS 24 left, then cleared via Route S Tango arrival, A10 SSE.
2: Xiaomi 815 confirmed, speed is 16 knots, we'll get
1: done. Xiaomi 815, and reduce, correction, cancel speed restriction, also speed restriction is cancelled.
2: No speed is 16 knots, we'll get done, Xiaomi 815.
1: Camina 809, fly heading 040, vector 2G, now distance maintain 4000.
3: Fly heading 040 and radar vector to China, descend 4000 feet, Xiaomi 809.
1: Air Japan 802, declared direct Venus, descend maintain flight level 150.
0: Direct Venus, descend maintain flight level 150, Air Japan 802.
1: Philippine 434, descend to reach 1000 by Venus.
4: Descend to reach 1000 by Venus, Philippine 434.
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3: 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Coming 809, confirm left heading 020.
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6: Xiaomi Air 809. Good day.
1: Bahinia 604, Tokyo approach, expect ILS Zulu runway 34, right approach, cleared via route as Tango arrival, QNH is 3012.
6: That's Tango arrival, ILS Zulu runway 34, right, QNH is 3012, Bahinia 604.
1: Xiaomi 815, fly heading 040, vector 2, Temis, correction vector 2, Gina, distance maintain 4000.
2: Descend 4000, left turn heading 040, Xiaomi 815.
1: Bahinia 604, re-cleared direct of Venus, distance maintain flight level 190. Bahinia 604, flight level 190.
2: Tokyo approach, Japanese 5730 and 5174, descending 150 with Japan.
1: Here, page 572, Tokyo approach, runway 34 right, clear via swamp, Tango arrival.
2: Runway 34 right, clear via swamp, Tango arrival, air page 572.
7: Tokyo control, ground to 9752, change, descend flight level 240.
1: Good afternoon, China Eastern 523, Tokyo approach, report passing altitude.
7: Passing 284, China Eastern 523.
1: Roger, China Eastern 523, expect ILS Zulu runway 34, right approach, cleared via route as Tango arrival, QNH is 3012.
7: ILS Zulu runway 34, right, route as Tango arrival, catch 3012, China Eastern 523.
1: Xiaomi 815, turn left heading 010.
2: Left turn heading 010, Xiaomi 815.
1: Philippine 434, fly heading 030, vector 2, Temis, maintain 1000.
4: And heading 030, vector to Temis, and 1000, Philippine 434.
1: APC 572, descend via star to 10000.
2: Descend via star to 10000, APC 572.
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1: Xiaomi 815, turn left heading 340, contact Tokyo radar 120.2.
2: Heading left turn 340-120 Jaffa 815, bye bye.
1: Bye bye. Bahia 604, Disneyland and Fireball 170.
4: Yeah,
2: and then this is 5-0-1-0-4. Tokyo Approach, Japan 5-5, leaving 5-0-1-0, descending 5-0-1-5-0, by destination, correct.
1: Japan 5-5, Tokyo Approach, runway 34, right, cleared by Spock Tango arrival.
2: Runway 34, cleared by Spock Tango arrival, Japan 5-5.
1: Air Japan 802, descending 1-2000, cancel all Venus restrictions.
0: Sentimental 1-2000, cancel all Venus restrictions.
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4: 17-9000, Philippine 434.
1: ASN 9029, fly heading 030, vector 2 Tamis, Disneyland 6000.
2: Heading 030, descend to 6000, ready to make for a pedal, ASN 9029.
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4: 120, decimal 2, Philippine 434.
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2: Get to Venus, descent Fireball 160, turn 523.
1: Bahia 604, descent Fireball 150.
4: 710-5150, Bahia 604.
1: Japan 802, recreate direct of peaks, descent 6000.
0: Direct peaks, descent 6000, Japan 802.
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2: Descent via star to 9000, Japan 55.
1: All stations Tokyo approach, parallel ILS approach, still on the 34 left and right are in progress. ASN 9029, ready speed 250
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3: Tokyo approach,
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1: 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Polypoint 20, Tokyo approach, runway 34, right, cleared by Lutas Tango arrival.
3: Runway 34, right, cleared by Lutas Tango arrival, polypoint 20.
1: Air China 9029, contact Tokyo radar, 120, decimal 2.
2: 120, decimal 2, Air China 9029.
1: Japan 902, descent to reach 5,000 by peaks.
0: Descent 5,000 by peaks, Japan 902.
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1: Japan 802, contact Tokyo Radar 120, decimal 2.
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2: Descent 11110 by Venus, cancel speed restriction, cancel 523.
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0: Japania 55, clear direct peaks, descending 8000.
2: Declare the peaks, descending 8000, Japania 55.

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1: Recreo Tyra, just maintain 7000, Japan 55.
2: Okay, approach GP 23, leaving Tiger 202, descent 150 by Expo. Information Romeo, request IC runway 34 Viva due to performance.
0: GP 23, Tokyo Approach, Raja, runway 34 left, expect IRS, runway 34 left approach, cleared by a Spock Echo arrival.
2: Expect IRS 34 left, cleared by a Spock Echo arrival, GP 23.
0: Japania 55, contact Tokyo radar 120 decimal 2.
1: 120, Japania 55.
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3: Yato Peaks, descend 9000 and China 7502, trace

0: All stations, OK approach. Simultaneous parallel iris approaches to runway 34 left and right in progress. JP23, clear direct Kogi, descend and maintain 6000.
1: Direct Kogi, 6000, JP23.
2: Tokyo approach, Japan H770, good afternoon. Leaving skyward 250, for flight order 240, information Romeo.
0: Japania 8790, Tokyo approach. Runway 34 right, cleared by a route as Tango arrival. Descend and maintain, flight level 150.
2: Runway 34 right, cleared by a route as Tango arrival. Descend level 150, Japania 8790.

0: Four Tokyo Approach. Expect that in Tsuru runway 34 right approach. NHT 012 information share. Thanks 6014. Dear Bayer, support Tango arrival. Just reach flight level 150 by this time.
1: Thank you.

0: check your presence. Good afternoon, morning, on 834, descending through flight
1: 24, Tokyo Approach, runway 34, right, cleared via route at Tango, arrival. Descend on the main 10, flight level 150.

0: United Kingdom dot approach. Expect that Zulu come before right approach. Clear by air, Ubra, Anko arrival. Entry flight level 150 by Wagner.
1: I will expect the ILS runway 34, ILS Zulu runway 34 right approach. This is the Lublet Tango, and we'll still cross Wagner at 15,000.

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2: 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Good afternoon.
0: United 79, Tokyo Approach, report at your department.
2: Report at map, I believe you said, to United 7?
0: United 7, report at your department.
2: United 7, just past Palabo 200.
0: United 7, Raja, expect direct Zulu, runway 34 right approach. There by Yan, Supo, Tango, Arrival, Century, Strategy 150 by left.
2: 150 by left.
3: Giant 6014, contact Tokyo, radar,
2: 0.0.
0: United 7, the two agent of a safety radar, take runway 34 right.
2: 34 right, please, United 7, thank you.
0: United 7, Niner, Century, 9000 by Sofia.
3: Omicron 834, Liquia, direct to Jared.
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0: United 32 declared
2: also. Japan 87 minus 0, contact Narita Tower 118 decimal
3: 35. 1135, Japan 87. Sofia will be 200,000, Sofia, United
4: 32. Every flight time 4, we have Romeo, passing 180, descend 150.
0: Cabbage 574, Tokyo approach, expect a restool, number 34, right approach. Stand by as 1, Tango arrival. Descend to reach flight level 150 by Guri.
4: Okay, 150 by Guri, 34 right, ILS Zulu, and from Tango, please. 574.
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3: Okay, approach close up 8504, descending up for 240, passing 311, information loading.
0: United 799,
2: descending 804, Tokyo approach, information Sierra, QNH 3012, expect OLS Zulu, runway 34, right approach.
3: Expect ILS Zulu 34, right, QNH 3012, CAP 8504.
2: Cathay 504, cleared via Lutas Tango arrival, descend on the main 10, flight level 150.
3: Good testing to arrival, descending to 150, Cathay 504.
0: United 799, contact Tokyo radar, 12, contact Tokyo approach, 124.4.
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0: 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United 7, descend via Star 29,000.
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0: Descend and maintain 7,000, United 7.
1: United 7 minor, contact Tokyo radar 120.2.
2: Ambulance 574, degree that is to be obtained, or then fire start to 1-0-5-0. Direct
3: condition,
2: descend,
3: left
2: star,
3: 1-0-5-0.
1: United 32, Tokyo approach, cancel speed restriction. Cathay 504, clear direct Jarrett.
2: Tower star, left star, 504.
1: All Nippon 834, clear direct Peaks, channel maintain 1-2000.
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0: Cabbage 574, contact Zodiac approach, 124, decimal 4.
1: 44, Peach 574, bye bye.
0: Alright.
1: Peach 574, passy 131, descend 131.
0: United 7, contact Zodiac approach, 124,
2: Tokyo radar, roger.
0: Only
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0: United
2: 7, contact Zodiac approach, 124, number 4.
0: United 7,
2: contact Zodiac approach.
0: United 32, clear direct of peaks, maintain 9000. Direct of peaks, maintain 9000. United 7, for the approach at
3: this.
2: United 7, 1-3-7. United 7, Tokyo approach, internal maintain 1-1000, cancel star restrictions.
3: Alright, down to 1-1000, cancel restrictions, United 7.

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3: Tokyo approach upon 754, reading 37640 by Mamaku, Uzuka, Lobo.
1: Japania 754, Tokyo approach, information Sierra, QNH 3012. Expect Iris Zulu, runway 34 right approach.
3: Expect Iris Zulu, runway 34 right approach, 3012, Japania 754.
1: Japania 754, cleared by Arutas Tango arrival. Descend on the main temporary level 150.
3: Cleared by Arutas Tango arrival, temporary level 150, Japania 754.
1: Cathay 504, descend on the main temp 12000.
2: December 12000, Cathay 504.

0: United 7,
1: new speed of 230 knots.
0: 230 knots, United 7, thank you.
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0: Radar 1202, have a nice report.
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2: 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Recreer
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1: 120.2 United 32, good day.
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2: Tokyo approach, get away 320, find a rail, descending for level 240, this is by Mama.
0: Toyota Bay 320, Tokyo approach.Information Sierra, QNH 3012, expect IRIS Zulu, runway 34 right approach.
2: Sierra, 3012, expect IRIS Force, runway 34 right, get away 320.
0: Greater Bay 320, confirm approach type Zulu, expect IRIS Zulu, runway 34 right.
2: Confirm, IRIS Zulu, runway 34 right, get away 320.
0: United 7, Recrea Direct Peaks, is now maintained 6000.
1: Clear direct.
0: Greater Bay 320, cleared by a Lutas Tango arrival. Descender and maintain flight level 150.
2: Descender level 150, here we are Lutas Tango arrival, get away 320.
0: All stations Tokyo approach QNH 3013, Narita QNH 3013.United 7, contact Tokyo radar 120.02. Cathay 504, descender and maintain 11000.
2: Descending 11000, Cathay 504.
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0: Japania 754, descender and maintain 11000.
3: Descending 11000, Japania 754.

0: If you can approach Crest and Orlandina 7300, descending ladder 150 at 206, information tango.
1: Engine 7300, approach, runway 34 right, cleared by swamp tango arrival. Entry compatible 150 by good.
0: Alarm 34 right, to clear via swamp tango arrival, descending to ladder 150 by good, Roger 7300.
2: Cathay 504,
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2: Tokyo radar 120.2.
3: 120.2, clear Cathay 504.
2: Good day. Radar base 320, descend on the maintain 11,000.
0: Descend on the maintain 11,000, get a base 3.

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1: 8383 direct to Vixen, descend and maintain 11000. 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
4: Tokyo Radar 120.2,
3: 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United 33-25-4,
4: descending 240, Mama, with
3: Tango. United 33, Tokyo Approach, Starway 34, right, cleared via Route 3-4, right, internal no maintain, fly level 150.
0: Okay,
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2: 3961, good afternoon, final with Tango. 6 Tango, runway 34 right, clear of your Lutas Tango, right, descend and maintain flight elevator 150.
4: Runway
2: 31, final Udas Tango, and descend runway 34 right, runway 3961. Any cancel runway 341? 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
4: 34 right. Okay, roger, runway 34 right, runway 3961.
2: Order deployed 12, so kept route, runway 34 right.Japan Air 002, contact Tokyo Radar, 120.02.
5: Japan Air 802.
2: All Nippon 12, clear via Ruta Tango arrival, descend runway 10, flight level 150. All Nippon 12, clear via Ruta Tango arrival, descend runway 10, flight level 150.
4: Shizuoka
2: 3761, go ahead. Shizuoka 3761, request runway 34, Lima. Shizuoka 3761, runway 34 left, expect IRIS runway 34 left approach, and the device is cleared via Rutas Echo arrival.
4: Rutas Echo arrival, and runway 34 Lima after approach, 3761, thank you, ma'am.
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7: Approach Yamakawa 862, descending flight level 240 by Mama.
2: Yamakawa 862,
0: descending flight level 240 by Mama. Let us start down to 9000
7: 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Ruta Tango arrival, request direct to Ruta, please.
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3: 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ILS approach 3 4 left,
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0: 1-2-4-4 for Air Canada 3, good day.
2: 120, decimal 2, Hong Kong Shuttle 848. Sorry about that.
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1: 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Old Nippon 12, Liquidia Drexel, Peaks. 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
4: Tokyo approach show Nippon 183, leaving 192, descending 150
1: with
0: Tom. Descend and maintain flight level 150, Mikado 62
4: right now. Expect direction on the 34 left approach, clear via Rutra.
0: Approach out of Tokyo, 82, heavy up, heading flight level 254, reach 240 by Bumbas, 80, Tango.
1: Sunwalker is going to Tokyo approach, runway 34 right, clear via route of Tango Raiba. This is Naramin Sen, flight level 150.
0: Expect runway 34 right, route of Tango arrival, and continue flight level 150, Tokyo.
1: All Nippon 12, this is Naramin Sen, 11,000. Station 3761, contact Tokyo approach, 127.7.
3: 127.7, Station 3961, sayonara, Andre.
1: All Nippon 12, contact Tokyo radar, 120.7.
3: Tokyo approach, Station 3961, good afternoon, descending to 8000 with you.
0: Air Canada 3, contact Tokyo radar, 120.2. 1272
1: for Canada 3. Air Canada 3, 120.2.
0: 120.2. Confirm that 1202 for Canada 3.
1: Air Canada 3, affirm.
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2: Direct to Venus, Yamaka 862.

0: Tokyo United 196, descending 28 for flight level 240.
1: United 196, Tokyo approach. Runway 34 right. Clear via route 35 arrival. Expect Alice Zulu, runway 34 right approach.
0: Alice Zulu, 34 right. Cleared. Route Tango arrival, United 196.
1: United 196, we clear direct to route 17 maintain flight level 150.
0: Clear direct to route, descend maintain flight level 150, United 196.
1: Airmark S62, descend to reach 11,000 by Venus, cancel speed restriction.
2: Attempt to reach 11,000 by Venus, cancel speed restriction, MHR 862.
1: Airmark S62, contact Tokyo radar, 120.2.
2: 1202, MHR 862.
0: United 196,
1: clear
0: to Venus.
3: 4000,
4: Tonic for 183,
1: 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Star Walk, I'm going to get a ticket. This is a bias
3: start. 1000.
4: Maybe I'm going to get a ticket. 1000. Direct to G, now clear for LFO. This is a runway 3 for LFO.
1: All Nippon 816 Tokyo approach, runway 34 right, clear via route 35 arrival, Isura maintain flight level 150.
3: Azure 190,
5: route 35 arrival, runway 34 right. Ready to approach United 838-29.4, descend 240, Mama, information, thank you.
1: United 838 Tokyo approach, runway 34 right, clear via route 35 arrival, Isura maintain flight level 150.
5: Flight number 150, clear blue test and go for LSU, United 838.
1: Tomo Kaito 02, contact radar, 120.2.
3: 1202, Stalker, A02, today. Tokyo approach, Germany, A68, flight level 150, information tango. Exit Zulu 34 right, clear via Trump Tango, Japan A680.
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Okay, Lubla Echo Arrival to ILS 34 left, thanks.

0: Tower 1182, it had 800.
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0: United
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3: Air beach 504, Tokyo Prussia, runway 34 right, clear via route on tango arrival.
2: Runway 34 right, clear via route on tango arrival, air beach 504.
4: Descent
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0: United 143, descend via start to 6,000.
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0: China 425,
6: contact Delta Tower, 118.2, Cargo Lux 9425,
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3: 1-0-2, Japanese, 6-0. 1-0-5-0-6, Tokyo approach, runway 34 right, clear via Ruta Tango arrival.
7: Clear Ruta Tango arrival, 34 right, only for engineering.
3: United
6: 3 United
5: 143, United 143.
3: Orni point 06, this is maintain flight level 150.
5: 150.
3: United 143, descend via Ruta United 838, contact radar 120.2.
6: 120.2, United 838, turn it off.
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Japan Air 746, descend via start to 1-1000.

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1: Above 3146, confirm, do you see a 220?
0: Japanese Benson
1: 6 United
4: 1 5 0
1: Roger, 7 0 1 5 0 Roger, 7 0 1 5 0 Roger, 7 0 1 5 0 Roger, 7 0 1 5 0 Roger, 7 0 1 5 0 Roger, 7 0 1 5 0 Roger, 7 0 1 5 0 Roger, 7 0 1 5 0 Roger, 7 0 1 5 0 Roger, 7 0 1 5 0 Roger, 7 0 1 5 0 Roger, 7 0 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7 0 1 5 0 Roger, 7

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1: Airbase 626, Tokyo approach, runway 34 right, clear to be a route of Tango arrival, this is a maintain flight level 180.
2: This is one start 1,000, LPH 504.
3: United 837,
2: 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United 5,000, United 837.
1: LPH 504, contact Tokyo Radar, 120.2.
2: 120.2, LPH 504.

0: Echo Charlie, for Inclina 332, leaving 50284, descending 240, with 24.
1: Orange Liner 332, Tokyo Approach, runway 34 right, clear to be a route of Tango arrival.
0: Runway 34 right, clear by route of Tango arrival, Orange Liner 332.
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0: Next is flight level 150, cross Mamas, out of the road, flight level 240, right center 332.
3: United 143, VHC 210.
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1: All Nippon 806, contact Tokyo Radar 120, 0-2.
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FSS 66, this is on a bias start, 1-1000. Descent to the start, 1-1000, repeat 66. United 143, this is airway 10-4000. Gonna maintain 4000, United 143. 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

0: Bruce, good afternoon. Ranger 506, information uniform, descend flight level 240, passing 305.
1: Ranger 506, Tokyo, approach runway 34, right. Clear to be a Ruta Tango arrival.
0: Runway 34, right, clear by a Ruta Tango arrival, Ranger
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1: 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Descend on maintain 11,000, Orange Point 36.
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Okay, radar 1206 0 0 0 0 0 0 0 0 0 0 0 0 0 0 0 0 0 0 0 0 0 0 0 0 0 0 0 0 0 0 0 0 0 0 0 0 0 0 0 0 0 0 0 0 0 0 0 0 0 0 0 0 0 0 0 0 0 0 0 0 0 0 0 0 0 0 0 0 0 0 0 0 0 0 0 0 0 0 0 0 0 0 0 0 0 0 0 0 0 0 0 0 0 0 0 0 0 0 0 0 0 0 0 0 0 0 0 0 0 0 0 0 0 0 0 0 0 0 0 0 0 0 0 0 0 0 0 0 0 0 0 0 0 0 0 0 0 0 0 0 0 0 0 0 0 0 0 0 0 0 0 0 0 0 0 0 0 0 0 0 0 0 0 0 0 0 0 0 0 0 0 0 0 0 0 0 0 0 0 0 0 0 0 0

0: Tokyo Approach Orange Line 128. Good afternoon, descending 150, passing 204.Expect the ILS Zulu 34 right, confirm Marine Sign 128. ILS Zulu 34 right, Marine Sign 128. Bomb Tango arrival, this is 150 by Zulu Marine Sign 128.
1: Descending of 452 on Cap Road, runway 34 right, clear to be a route of Tango arrival, listener of intent, flight elevator 150.
2: Roger, expecting on runway 34 right, clear to be a route of Tango arrival, listener of intent, flight elevator 150, descending 452.
1: APC 356, contact Tokyo radar, 120, response.
3: Okay,
2: right now, 1-2-0, 1-2-0, 1-2-0, 1-2-0, 1-2-0, 1-2-0, 1-2-0, 1-2-0, 1-2-0, 1-2-0, 1-2-0, 1-2-0, 1-2-0, 1-2-0, 1-2-0, 1-2-0, 1-2-0, 1-2-0, 1-2-0, 1-2-0, 1-2-0, 1-2-0, 1-2-0, 1-2-0, 1-2-0, 1-2-0, 1-2-0, 1-2-0, 1-2-0, 1-2-0, 1-2-0, 1-2-0, 1-2-0, 1-2-0, 1-2-0, 1-2-0, 1-2-0, 1-2-0, 1-2-0, 1-2-0, 1-2-0, 1-2-0, 1-2-0, 1-2-0, 1-2-0, 1-2-0, 1-2-0, 1-2-0, 1-2-0, 1-2-0, 1-2-0, 1-2-0, 1

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0: 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Descend IS star 11,000, Orange China 506.
2: 120.3,
0: Orange China 506, direct. After Elga direct G now cross Elga 4000 clear RS runway 34 left approach on 411.
1: Call Nippon 2178, this is Nara maintain flight level 150.
2: Nara maintain flight level 150 on Nippon 2178.
0: Okay, all Nippon 11 confirm after Elga direct G now. Thank you. After Elga, direct G now, all Nippon 11.

0: So, good day, Emirates 908-06, send you back signal number 155, descending 150.
1: The Panayas 736
0: Pilots 34 left runway 34 left expecting swamp echo arrival Emirates 908-06.
2: Runway 34 left, here we are route of Tango arrival, generating same firewall 150 Panayas 736.
0: Alright, maintain level 150, information uniform 28-0-1-3 Emirates. Crest 3013 Emirates, 98-0.
1: Despanito 452, descend to reach 11,000 by Venus, cancel speed restriction.
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1: Despanito 452, affirm.
3: Roger, descend to reach 11,000 by Venus, descend to 452.
1: Despanito 452, contact Tokyo Radar, 120-2.
3: Tokyo Radar, 120-2, good, bring 452, have a great day.

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0: All Nippon
1: 11, contact United Tower 11,
0: address now 注意。
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0: right, 2,
2: all Nippon 11. Emirates 9, enter direction, Elgar, descend and maintain 9,000. Direct to Elgar and descend and maintain 9,000, Emirates 9,806.
3: Push approach to Panas 67, leaving 1,707
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0: Fire 67,
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1: All Nippon, 2154, short approach, runway 34, right, CRB, stop, hang on, right, maintain flight level 150.
0: Landing number 34 right.
1: Clear the swap. Tango
0: arrival. 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
2: call
0: 2154.
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0: Air 67, descend via start 9000. Japan Air 67, descend via start 9000.
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0: 東京レーダー120202ジャパン67。
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0: 17 maintain 1000. All Nippon 215.

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0: Approach Oyo Performance Expressed Iris Runway 34 Left Approach Clear the Air Spock Echo Arrival Expressed Iris Runway 34 Left Clear the Air Spock Echo Arrival 15

0: China 806, then to the 4000 by Elba, clear the whole area, this time it's before left approach.
1: Right, descent 4000 reached by Elgar, plan for ILS, clear line is 34 left approach, Emirates 9806.

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1: Tokyo radar 120.202, All Nippon 2154.

0: Tokyo Approach, United 864, flight level 277 across Hama 240-86.
1: United 864, Tokyo Approach, runway 34 right, clear via Lutas Tango level.
0: ILS, the route 34 right, will expect clear via Lutas Tango arrival, United 864.
1: United 864, Liquid Directo Lutas, descend and maintain flight level 150.
0: Re-clear Directo Lutas, descend and maintain flight level 150, United 864.

0: about 3 miles northwestbound, leading southbound and into have southbound airbus 350
1: to 1 kilometer before right. So we have the traffic inside that camera, it's on radio.
2: United 864 Liquid direct of Venus, descend to reach E11000 by Venus, cancel speed restriction.
1: Okay, Liquid direct of Venus, descend and maintain 11000 by Venus, cancel speed restriction, United 864.

0: Tokyo 11, descending to approaching grid, descending to flight level 150 by grid, passing flight level 157, information picked up.
1: Descending to level 4, touch approach, runway 34, right field, we are from Tango level, maintain flight level 150.
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0: Air Hotel, Japan Air Hotel, Japan Air Hotel, Japan Air Hotel, Japan Air Hotel, Japan Air Hotel, Japan Air Hotel, Japan Air Hotel, Japan Air Hotel, Japan Air Hotel, Japan Air Hotel, Japan Air Hotel, 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Air Hotel, Japan Air Hotel, Japan Air Hotel, Jap
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1: Azure
0: 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Runway 34, right, please, we are Tango arrival, Azure 1105.
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0: brief,
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0: 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After brief, descend and maintain 1000, Azure 1105.
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1: 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Japanese 750 cancel.
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1: 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Japanese 750. 1,000. Japanese 750.

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0: 3006 is Tokyo approach runway 34 right. 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

0: took our first stand. Please just read that experience. Just coming to Kuala Lumpur, 5-0 by Grave. Victor.
1: Okay,
0: runway 3, ILS 4, runway 3 for left, and clear by pump, echo, arrival, and flight 15 direct direction here, 2-3.
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0: Hong Kong Shuttle 870, Disney Maintain, Flight Well 160.

0: Panel 3084 on the radar 120
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0: Okay, approach FE652, final 156, descending 150 by Gulip. Information Victor.
1: FE652, forecast north, now it's E4,
2: Echo arrival,
0: runway 34 left, FE652. FE652, forecast north, now it's E4, Echo arrival, runway
1: 34 left.
0: 34 Lima, FE652, thank you.
1: FE652,
3: Japan 708, Tokyo approach runway 34 right, clear via Lutas Tango level.
4: Runway 34 right, clear via Lutas Tango level, Japan 708.

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0: ジャパニア3006コンタクトレーダー120です。マル2。
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0: 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Runway 34, clear to VR Sun, tango arrival,
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0: 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Enter bridge, time to VR Sun, 10,000, 10,000.

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0: Hong Kong Shuttle 870, descend to reach 11,000 by Venus, cancel speed restriction.
2: We can bridge but correction 11,000 by 390, cancel speed. So, take control.
3: This is 4,000 by Elga, clear for Dallas, runway 34 left, approaching at 2-3.
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5: Japan 708, descend and maintain flight level 150.
6: Descend flight level 150, Japan 708.
5: Japan 740, descend and maintain flight level 210. Cross Mamas at or below, flight level 240.
7: Descend 210, cross Mamas at or below 240.
5: Hong Kong Shuttle 870, reduce speed to 250 knots.
8: Tokyo, approach orange phone, schedule DB, thank you, Rock 7-2, descending station 150, we have a big car. Orange phone, 7-2, approach runway 34, left, descending station
9: 140,
8: left, descending station 140, clear DB, echo, echo arrival, expect runway 34, left, orange phone, 7.
9: Orange phone, 7, descend station 140, 9-0-0.
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10: 11,000.
5: Japan 712, descend and maintain flight level 150.
10: Descend flight level 150.
11: Tokyo approach on 4-1-8, one leaving level 180, descend level 150, we have received.
9: All Nippon 181, Tokyo approach, runway 34, expect runway
11: 34, expect approach, clear via Bugra, before arrival. Runway 34, expect runway 34, clear via Bugra, before arrival, Nippon 181.
5: Japan 740, declare
4: direct for Venus, maintain flight level 150.
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1: Japan 08,
2: 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Centuries 4000 by air directly analyst, runway 34 left approach, RP 652.
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2: 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Air Premier 735, 1, 5, 0, 6, 5, 0, 6, 5, 1, 5, 0, 6, 5, 0, 6, 5, 0, 6, 5, 0, 6, 5, 0, 6, 5, 0, 6, 5, 0, 6, 5, 0, 6, 5, 0, 6, 5, 0, 6, 5, 0, 6, 5, 0, 6, 5, 0, 6, 5, 0, 6, 5, 0, 6, 5, 0, 6, 5, 0, 6, 5, 0, 6, 5, 0, 6, 5, 0, 6, 5, 0, 6, 5, 0, 6, 5, 0, 6, 5, 0, 6, 5, 0, 6, 5, 0, 6, 5, 0, 6, 5, 0, 6, 5, 0, 6, 5, 0, 6, 5, 0, 6, 5, 0, 6, 5, 0, 6, 5, 0, 6, 5, 0, 6, 5,

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2: Tokyo approach, Japan Air 7, leaving level 160, level 150.
1: Expect IELTS runway 34, left approach. Cleared by IELTS, 34, arrival.
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0: Copy, Patrol,
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1: Cathay 520. Cathay 520, Tishana maintain flight level 150.
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0: Descent to reach 4000 by Elgar, clear the four left runway, 3-4 left approach on info line 12.
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1: cross a course 8,000 or below.
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0: Got the 5-2 Zero, do you require speed and two Zero notify speed limit?
1: Just in front, 2-0, affirm.
0: Okay, just find the speed, got the 5-2 Zero.
1: All Nippon, seven contact, 7-1,
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Orange Line 426 Tokyo Approach, runway 34 right, cleared by a Lotus Tango arrival. Destination maintain flight level 150.

0: Good afternoon, Tokyo Prime, this is 607. Direct Goody, maintaining flight number 15, your information with you.
1: Mr. 607, good afternoon, Tokyo approach. Runway 34 right. Clear by your swamp, Tango arrival. Maintain flight level 150.
0: Runway 34 right, swamp to Tango, and maintaining flight level 15, your 607.

0: Sir, Canada Niner is flight level 213, descending 150 for Westbound.
1: Air Canada Niner, Tokyo approach, runway 34 right, Narita QNH 3013, cleared by your Supok Tango arrival.
0: Air Canada Niner, request runway 34 left on first.
1: Air Canada Niner, under safety or performance reason, runway 34 Romeo.
0: Confirm 34 left is unavailable, and we require 34 right, Air Canada Niner.
1: Air Canada Niner, do you accept runway 34 right?
0: Air Canada Niner requesting runway 34 left operational.
1: Air Canada Niner, under safety of performance reason, you are runway 34 right.
0: Air Canada Niner, we are heavy today, so requesting 34 left, and left is unavailable.
1: Air Canada Niner, roger for heavyweight, expect ILS runway 34 left approach, cleared by a Supok Echo arrival.
0: Thank you, runway 34 left, Echo, Air Canada Niner.
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2: 11000, Orange Arena 426.
0: All station Tokyo approach, simultaneous parallel iris approach, east runway 34, left and right in progress. Orange Arena 426, decreed vector P.
2: Vector P, Orange Arena 426. Tokyo approach, 346, leading parallel runway 04150, formation is.
0: CP46 Tokyo approach, runway 34 right, cleared by a swamp, tango arrival, maintain flight level 150.
2: Cleared by a swamp, tango arrival, runway 34 right, and maintain 150.

0: Orange Liner 426, Lisana Maintain 6000.
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2: Ares. PT 240 knots to Ares, Air Canada Niner.
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4: Right heading 190, descend maintain 6000, this is 607.
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2: Tokyo approach runway 257 to the Kuril, descend flight level 150 and now descend flight level 180 with speed.
0: Runway 257, Tokyo approach, runway 34 right, QNH 3013, clear by a swamp tango arrival.
2: Clear by swamp tango arrival, expect runway 34 right and QNH 3013, runway 257.
0: Korean Air 551, descend and maintain 11,000.
2: Descend and maintain 11,000, Korean Air 551.

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1: This is 5000, Air Canada Niner.
0: DC 46, this is the maintain 10000.
2: This is 10000, DC 46.
0: Air Canada Niner, contact Tokyo radar 120 decimal 2.
1: 1202, Air Canada Niner.
3: Tokyo approach, Nikko Alaska 823, passing level 18 decimal 8 for 150 by decimal.
0: And Sky 23, Tokyo approach, runway 34 right, QNH 3013.
3: 3013, Alaska, sorry, 34 right, Alaska 823.
0: Alaska 823, degrade vector TEMIS. Descend and maintain 6000.
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0: Japan 785, Tokyo approach, runway 34 right, cleared by Rubra Tango arrival, descend and maintain 13000.
2: Runway 34 right, cleared by Rubra Tango arrival, descend and maintain 13000, Japan Air 785.
0: ZP46, contact Tokyo radar, 120, decimal 2.
1: 1202, ZP46.
0: Korean Air 551, descend and maintain 9000.
1: Descend and maintain 9000, Korean Air 551.
0: Sonoras 257, descend and maintain 11000.
1: Descend and maintain 11000, Sonoras 257.

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0: Japan 785. Alaska 823, increase rate of descent until passing 11000 due to traffic.
2: Increase rate of descent until passing 11000, Alaska 823.
0: Korean Air 551, decrease vector Elgar.
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2: Look out for the NC104, good afternoon. Passing cloud 302, descending cloud 240 by Mama.
0: Dynasty 104, Tokyo approach, runway 34 right, Narita QNH 3013, clear by Rutas, Hanko arrival.
2: Runway 34 right, QNH 3013, Rutas, Hanko, and we have information from Yankee Dynasty 104.
0: Korean Air 551, listener maintain 6000.
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4: Tokyo approach, FEG 576, maintain flight 7150 with Yankee.
0: Airbeach 576 Tokyo approach, runway 34 right, clear by a swamp, Tango arrival. Listener maintain 11,000.
4: Runway 34 right, clear via swamp, Tango arrival, descend 11,000. Airbeach 576.
0: Korean Air 551, contact Tokyo radar 120.2.
3: 120.2, Korean Air 551.
0: Alaska 823, contact Tokyo radar 120.2.
5: 120.2, Alaska 823, good
6: afternoon. Tokyo approach, Japan Air 57, flight level 150, Yankee.
0: Japan Air 57, Tokyo approach, runway 34 right, cleared by a Tupok Tango arrival. Descend by a star to 9000.
6: Tupok Tango arrival, expect runway 34 right. Descend by a star 9000 to 357.

0: Japan 785, fly heading 290, vector 2-10.
1: Heading 290, Japan 785.
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0: On the last 257, fly heading 180, vector 2 Temis, descend maintain 9000.
1: Heading 180, descend maintain 9000, vector 2 Temis, on the last 257.
0: All station Tokyo approach, simultaneous parallel IRS approach, east runway 34 left and right in progress.

0: All Nippon 920, Tokyo Approach, runway 34 right, cleared by a route and tango arrival. Additional maintenance flight level 150.
1: Runway 34 right, cleared by a route and tango arrival. Additional maintenance flight level 150, All Nippon 920.
0: Sonoras 257, additional maintenance 6000.
2: Additional maintenance 6000, Sonoras 257.
3: Tokyo Approach, hello, WestJet. 80,
0: level 150. WestJet 80, Tokyo Approach. Expect Angeles runway 34 left approach. Clear by a Supox Echo arrival.
3: Supox Echo, ILS 34 left approach, WestJet.
0: WestJet 80, descend via start to 6000.
3: We will descend via the start 6000 feet for WestJet 80.
0: Sonoras 257, contact Tokyo radar, 120.2.
2: 120.2, Sonoras 257.
0: Japan 785, radius 32, 230 knots.
4: 230, Japan 785.
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6: Descend via star 11,000, Dynasty 104.
0: All station Tokyo approach. Collision simultaneous parallel ILS approaches runway 34 left and right in progress.

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1: Greater Bay 322, Tokyo approach, runway 34 right, cleared by Lutas Tango arrival. Descending maintain flight level 150.
0: Lutas Tango, runway 34 right, and descend flat low 150, Greater Bay 322.
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0: Japan 785, contact Tokyo radar 120.02.
1: 120.02, Japan 785.
0: Japan 57, contact Tokyo radar 120.02.
2: 1202, Japan 57.
0: Crater Bay 322, Narita QNH
3: 3013. 3013, Crater Bay 322.
0: All Nippon 920, descend via Star 211,000.
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3: Lutas Tango arrival, Crater Bay 322.

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2: Tokyo Airport, 338-94, good afternoon, descend parallel to 40, bye bye.
0: Maintain 394, Tokyo Approach, runway 34, right, Columbia, Lutas, Tango, arrival.
2: Runway 234, right, Lutas, Tango, arrival, 338-94.
0: Maintain 374, disallow maintain, Flatwell 150, cross, Bahamas, at below, Flatwell 240.
2: Descend, Flatwell 150, list.
0: Cost about 2 kilometers, 3 level. WestJet 80, descend to reach 4000 by Elgar, clarify restaurant with 34 left approach.
3: Okay, we'll descend to reach Elgar, 4000 feet clear the ILS, 34 left approach for WestJet 80.
0: 24920, turn left ring, 020, reduce speed to 240 knots.
1: Left heading 020, DST 240, 24920.

0: PG576 fly heading 190 vector to 10 minutes, decimal maintain 6000.
1: Sunlight heading 190, descend 6000, PG576.
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2: Below 10,000, speed 350 knots or less. Mentor E3, Metro 4. Only for
0: 920, this remain 10, 6000. This is 6000, only for
3: 920.
0: Air PG576, maintain speed of 220 knots.
1: Maintain speed of 220 knots, Air PG576.

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1: Heading 030, and expect a vector for Terminus, and they maintain speed 230, Greater Bay 322.
0: Oripon 920, contact radar 120.2.
2: 1202, Oripon 920.
0: APC 576, turn right, ring 220.
2: Right, 220, APC 576.
0: Greater Bay 322, Dissera Main 10, 9000.
1: Dissera Main 10, 9000, Greater Bay 322.
0: Mentally 2904, fly heading 030, vector to Temis, Dissera Main 10, 1000.
2: Heading 230, Dissera 1000, Mentally 2904.
0: APC 576, contact radar 120.2.
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1: Radar 394, expect to direct to Temis, Tango Echo, Mike India, Sierra.
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0: approach Sunny Kilo 2 20 sending me a 2-pack Tango with Victor.
1: Sunny 202 Tokyo approach runway 34 right or clear via 2-pack Tango arrival.
0: 34 right and 2-pack Tango arrival, Sunny 202.
1: Sunny 202, descend runway 10, 9000, cross left pole at below flight level 150.
0: Cross left pole at below 150, continue to descend 9000, Sunny 202 heavy.
1: Greater Bay 3223, left ring 010, descend runway 10, 6000.
2: Left turning 010, descend maintain 6000, Greater Bay 322.
1: Greater Bay 322, contact radar 120.2.
2: 120.2, Greater Bay 322, good day.
1: Day.

0: Mentally 3904 Tower, left wing 010, descending
1: 10, 10,000. Left wing 010, descending 10,000, Mentally 3904.

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0: 34 Los Mio, Spock Tango Revo, Japan 061.
2: Tokyo approach, morning China 800, leading flight 208, descend 150, get the information on Yankee.
1: FrenchChina 800, Tokyo approach runway 34, right, clear via Swamp, Tango Arrival, cross grip, asphalt 150.
2: Runway 34, right, clear via Swamp, Tango Arrival, and cross grip 150, Orange China 800.
1: Ventilator 394, additional main 10, 6000, contact radar 120.2.
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0: Tokyo approach today, Cathay 450, descending slightly 240 by Mama, Cathay 450.
1: Cathay 450, Tokyo approach runway 34 right, will be route to Tango level.
0: Runway 34 right, route to Tango, arrival Cathay 450.
1: Cathay 450, descending main 10 flight bill 160, cancel Mama's restriction.
0: Cancel Mama's restriction, descending flight level 160, Cathay 450.

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1: Maintain flight 0150, Japan Air 6640.
0: Singapore 11 Tokyo approach runway 34 right, clear via Spock Tango Lago.
2: Okay, copy LS runway 34 right now. Confirm the Spock Tango, Singapore 11.
0: Singapore 11, affirm Spock Tango Lago.
2: Spock Tango Lago, for the LS runway 34 right, Singapore 11.
0: Japan Air 6640, additional main 10-1-2000, cancel Venus, all restrictions.
1: This 10-1-2000, cancel Venus, all restrictions, Japan Air 6640.
0: Singapore 12, declare direct to Venus, maintain flight 0150.
2: Direct Venus, and descend flight level 150, Singapore 12.
0: Virginia 209, additional main 10-1-1000.
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0: 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Japan 8 6 6 4 contact radar 120.2. Singapore 11, Dishonor maintain 9000.
1: Dishonor maintain 9000, Singapore 11.
0: Singapore 12, descend to DC 12000 by Venus, cancel speed restriction and authorization at device of cross Venus at 12000.
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1: 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And cancel speed restriction, Singapore 12.
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0: Tokyo Approach, reference Japan Air, 7-7-4, now descending level 240, information please.
1: Japan Air 774, Tokyo Approach, runway 34 right, could be a route as Tango level, this time in 10 flight level 200.
0: Stella Tokyo Xavier, route as Tango level, runway 34 right, descending level 200.

0: Singapore 11, descend via star to 9000.
1: Descend via the star to 9000, Singapore 11.
2: Tokyo Approach, Red Alpha, 123 Foxtrot, maintain level 270, we have clearance to 240 with Yankee.
0: Red Alpha, 123 Foxtrot, Tokyo Approach, Raja Alami 34, right, clear via Lutas, Tango Alpha, cross Mamak, at Bradwell 240.
2: Clear the via Lutas, Tango Alpha, cross Mamak, level 240, 34 right, 123 Foxtrot.
0: Singapore, 12, contact radar, 120.2.
1: 120.2, Singapore, 12, good day.
0: 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Korena 707, contact radar, 120.2.
2: Contact radar, 120.2, Korena 707.
0: Japan 774, Dishana maintain, flight level 180.
2: Korena 774, Dishana level 180.
0: Virginia 209, descend via star to 10,000.
3: Say again, Virginia 209.
0: Virginia 209, descend via star to 10,000.
3: Descend via star to 10,000, Virginia 209.
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0: Virginia 2099, fly heading 200 vector to Temis, maintain 10,000.
1: Right, heading 200 vector to Temis, fly 10,000, Virginia 2099.
0: Singapore 11, cancel altitude rejection, distance maintain 6,000.
2: Alexander maintain altitude 6,000, Singapore 11.
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3: 11,000. Japan 774, descend via star to 11,000. First failure 774, confirm Venus speed of 220.
0: Japan 774, at Venus speed of
3: 220. Japan 774, at Venus speed of 220.
0: Virginia 209, additional maintain 8,000.
1: Additional maintain 8,000, Virginia 209.
2: Singapore 117, descend now 6,000, cancel speed restrictions, Singapore 11.
0: Singapore 11, maintain speed of 220 and continue additional maintain 6,000.
2: Get to maintain 6,000 and speed 220, Singapore 11.
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1: Okay, approach, Orientina 6332, DDT, Charlie 40 by Tamar, Jesus, Zulu.
2: Orientina 6332, okay, approach, number 34 right, clear via Dutas, Tango Reba.
1: Number 34 right, clear via Dutas, Tango Reba, Orientina
2: 632. Orientina 632, the Salaman 10 flight with 160, cross Bahamas at the Bureau, flight with 240.
1: Descend 160, Bahamas Bureau, 240, Orientina 632.
2: Singapore 11, fly heading 240, vector to Temi, maintain 6,000.
3: Fly heading 240, descend and maintain 6,000, understood, Singapore 11.
2: Linear 209, descend and maintain 7,000.
4: Descend and maintain 7,000, Linear 209.

0: Rajana 682 traffic, you're 2 o'clock, 4 mile westbound from 15 driver 330.
1: Looking negative contact, Rajana 632.
0: Central power 123 Fox Trot, fly heading 040 vector to Temis, descend maintain 9000.
2: Fly heading 040, descend maintain 9000 to 123 Fox Trot.
0: Onipon 9904, descend maintain 11000.
1: 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Track inside, Onipon 16.
0: Cross 245 Tokyo approach, Raja, runway 34 right, expect a rest, Zulu, runway 34 right approach, could be at 12 Tango level.
3: Raja, runway 34 right, the island of Zulu, runway 34 right approach, 12 Tango level. Cross 245.
0: Cross 245, cross grip at flight level 150.
3: Cross grip at flight level 150,

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0: Sonora 245, clear bias 1, Tango arrival.

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2: Left 320, 123 Foxtrot.
0: J-Alpha 123 Foxtrot, contact Tokyo Radar 120.2.
2: Contact Tokyo Radar 1202, 123 Foxtrot.
0: Orange Island 632, descend maintain 6000.
3: 57, descend fly level 240 by Mama, information Zulu.
4: Descend 6000, Orange Island 632.
0: Airbase 360 Tokyo approach, runway 34 right, cleared by Lutas Tango arrival.Descend maintain France Bravo 150.
3: Lutas Tango arrival, Iris Zulu runway 34 right, descend fly level 150, Airbase 360.
0: All info 904, descend maintain 6000.
1: Descend maintain 6000, all info 904.
0: Sonoras 245, decrease vector VIX 10, descend maintain 11000.
5: Decrease vector VIX 10, descend maintain 11000, Sonoras 245.
0: Orange Island 632, fly heading 030, vector to TEMI.
4: Next heading 030, Orange Island 632.

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1: 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Asia 1107, Lisa maintain 9000.
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0: Yeah, BC360, Oregon Plaza, this is Sam.
1: Yeah, BC360, this is maintain 11,000. Cancel all restriction at Venus.
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0: 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Sonoras 245. Contact Tokyo radar 120.2.
1: 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Sonoras 245. Good day.
0: Okay.
1: Tokyo approach. The afternoon QNH 651 is landing for level 240. Information Zulu.
0: Engine 651 Tokyo approach. Runway 34 right.
1: QNH 3014, cleared by your route and tank arrival. Clear the route and tank arrival, runway 34 right. Finish 3014, maintain flight level 240. Maintain flight level 240, maintain flight level. Airpeak 360, decreage vector peak, this is maintain 9000.Direct peak, sustain 9000, RPG 360.
0: Restana Kago S384, Tokyo approach, runway 34 right, QNH 3014, cleared by a Swamp Tango arrival.Restana Kago S384, cleared by a Swamp Tango arrival, maintain flight level 150. Eastside 603, reduce speed to 230 knots, then descend maintain 9000.
1: Reduce speed to 230, descend 9000, Eastside 603.
2: Tokyo approach, Lantana 14, Raven 5284, descending 5240 by Mamas, information Zulu.
0: Orange China 14, Tokyo approach, runway 34 right, Narita QNH 3014, clear by your route and Tango arrival.
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1: This is a maintain 6000-1107.
0: Airpeak 360, this is a maintain 8000. Contact Tokyo radar 120.2.
1: Airpeak 360, stay again, altitude.
0: Airpeak 360, descend 8000 and contact Tokyo radar 120.2.
1: 8000, 1202, Airpeak 360.
0: Engine 651, decreed vector Venus, descend maintain flight level 150.
1: Descend maintain level 150, vector Venus, yeah, 651.
0: Eastside 603, increase rate of descent due to traffic.
1: Increase rate of descent, Eastside 603.
0: Asia 1107, fly heading 190, vector to tennis.
1: Alternating 190-0-1107.

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0: Tianjin 651, descend maintain 8,000.
2: Descend maintain 8,000, Tianjin 651.
0: Tianjin 651, contact Tokyo radar 120.2.
2: 120.2, good afternoon, Tianjin
0: 651. Great.
3: Tokyo approach to be 5.5 Alpha, level 240 by now.
0: Level 5056 Tokyo approach, runway 34 right, cleared by a Lutas Tango arrival. Maintain flight level 240.
3: Lutas Tango arrival, and a 16-level direction, flight level 240.
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0: 6000.
1: Static 6, descend 6000, runway 14.
2: Tokyo approach Japan Air 65, leaving runway 167, descending 150, formation Alpha.
0: Japan 65, Tokyo approach, runway 34, right, degrade vector Temis, descend maintain 6000.
2: 34 right, direct to Temis, descend 6000, Japan Air 65.
0: Japan 65, no delay descend until passing 11000, due to traffic.
2: No delay until passing 11000, Japan Air 65.
0: Orange Liner 14, degrade vector Temis.
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2: Alpha Post 279211, position Kurisla level 150, information Alpha. Request to landing on the 34 left to top performance.
0: Zinia 211, Tokyo approach for your performance. Expect IRS runway 34 left approach. Descend maintain 11,000.
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0: Air Canada 5, it is PT 210 knots.
2: Reduce
0: to 2009
2: for Canada 5.
0: Air Canada 5, make a tape 210 knots.
2: 210 for Canada 5.

0: 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Air Canada 5, descend and maintain 5000.
1: Descend 5000, Canada 5.

0: Air Canada 5, fly heading 250, vector 2 Elga, position vector 2 Gina.
1: And 5, heading 250 degrees.
2: Tokyo range is 70, descent passing level 280, level 240.
0: Malaysian 70, Tokyo approach, expect IELTS Zulu, runway 34 right approach, Narita QNH 3014.
2: Zulu 34 right, and ticket for Chile, Regis 70.
0: Malaysian 70, QNH 3014.
2: 3014, Regis 70.
0: Malaysian 70, clear by your route as Tango arrival. Decent reach flight level 240 by Mama.
2: Route as Tango, level 240 by Mama, Regis 70.
0: Air Canada 5, turn left heading 240.
1: Left heading 240 degrees, Air Canada 5.

0: Virginia 211, increase BWC entry to traffic.
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0: Virginia 211, cancel all restriction on the star, clear by a swamp, Tango arrival.
1: All restriction cancel from Tango arrival, Virginia 211.
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0: Tokyo Approach, Korean Air 2131, direct Greece, descending flight level 150, passenger level 170, we have Alpha.
1: Korean 2131, Tokyo Approach, runway 34 right, cleared by Swamp, Tango arrival, maintain flight level 150.
0: Running 34 right, cleared via Swamp, Tango arrival, maintain flight level 150, Korean Air 2131.
1: Malaysian 70, declared vector Venus, descend maintain flight level 150.
2: Venus, then descend 150, Malaysia 70.
1: Linear 211, resume normal rate of descent, reduce speed to 210 knots.
3: Normal rate descent, reduce speed to 240 knots, 210 knots.

0: Tokyo Bosha, China 901 Minor, continue flight level 240, direct route have.
1: Yeah, China 901 Minor, Tokyo approach, runway 34 right, Narita QNH 3014, clear by a route and tango arrival.
0: Runway 3, runway 34 right, QNH 3014, and the route has tango approach, China 901, China 919.

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0: 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Expect IC Yankee runway 34 right approach. Korean Air 2131, fly heading 17, correction, continue pattern, correction, fly heading 180, vector to semi.
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0: Japan 6778, Tokyo approach, expect ice runway 34 left approach, cleared via swamp, tango arrival, maintain flight level 150.
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0: 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Can you expect runway 34 left?
1: 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Your runway is runway 34 right. Expect ILS Yankee runway 34 right approach.
0: 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Quantum Sky 198. Thank you.
1: 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Descend and maintain 6000.
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2: Look at those, Nippon Kongo 228 Delta, leading flight level 253, climb from descending flight level 240, leading information study.
0: Nippon Kongo 228 Delta, Tokyo approach, runway 34, right, clear via route of Tango arrival, descent to reach flight level 240 by Mamas.
2: Descent to reach 240 by Mamas, runway 34, right, route of Tango arrival, Nippon Kongo 228 Delta.
0: Phantom Sky 198, contact Tokyo radar 120, decimal 2.
1: 1202, Phantom Sky 198.
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0: 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All Nippon 8442, revised on, descend and maintain 8000.
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0: 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Japan Air 677H, descend and maintain 9000.
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0: All Nippon 842 contact Tokyo radar 120.2.
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0: 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Descend to flight level 240, passing flight level 284. Information Alpha.
1: 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Descend to reach flight level 240, by

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2: Tokyo Approach, Orange China 404, good afternoon. Leaving flight level 312, descending 240, information Mike. Ah, bravo.
0: Orange Liner 404, Tokyo Approach, Expect Airless 2, Runway 34, Right Approach, Clear the VR, Route 35 Arrival, Descent Reach, Flight Level 240, Time Mass.
2: Expect Zulu 34, Right Clear, Route 35 Arrival, Flight Level 240, by Mamas Orange Liner 404.
0: Orange Liner 404, Narita Kenichi 3014, Information Charlie.
2: 3014, We Check Charlie, Orange Liner 404.
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0: Tokyo approach only for 8401, leaving driveway 188, changing driveway 150 in Honshu Bravo.
1: All Nippon 8401, Tokyo approach, runway 34 right, expected Zulu runway 34 right approach, cleared via Subox 3 arrival, since reach by travel 150 by this 4.
0: We are via Subox 3 arrival, expect runway 34 right.Can't reach 53150 by left 4, only for 8401.
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0: 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Send 6000, Jet Star 9.
1: Jet Star 9, reduce speed to 250 knots.
0: Takeshi
1: 300, Tokyo approach, expect a restore, runway 34, right approach, clear the via swamp, tango arrival, maintain flight level 150.
2: Maintain 150 and it's gonna be idling to the for number 34 right. Swap tango arrival, 3300.
1: Epsilon 166, descend on maintain 1000.
3: Descend on maintain 1000, Epsilon 166.
1: Air Hangok 324, descend on maintain 9000.
4: Descend 9000, Air Hangok 324.
1: Turkish 300, reduce speed to 230 knots.
2: Reduce speed to 230 knots, Turkish 300. Confirm the arrival is swamp tango.
1: Turkish 300, home cleared via swamp tango arrival.
2: Swamp tango arrival, Turkish 300.
4: Tokyo Air Hangok 324, is it Dream 10,000 canceled?
1: Air Hangok 324, canceled restrictions at the start.
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0: Turkish 300, Narita KNH
2: 3014. 3014,
3: 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Tokyo Pro, Chico Day 3617, continue level 240, information Charlie.
0: Yes, Ring 6217, Tokyo approach, expected Blue Runway 34, right approach, cleared via route of Tango arrival, descend maintain, flight level 150.
3: Descend level 150.Use the Lutas Tango arrival at Zulu runway 34 right at 3617.
0: Epsilon 166, reduce speed 220 knots.
4: Reduce speed 220 knots, Epsilon 166.

0: Okay, approach New Zealand, 99 TV is descending to maintain flight level 240, by number.
1: New Zealand, 999, Tokyo approach, expecto RS2, runway 34, right approach, clear the via, route 35 arrival, descend maintain, flight level 150.
0: RS2, 34 right, and route Tango, New Zealand, 99 descend to maintain flight level 150, descend.
1: New Zealand 999, affirm, descend on maintain, flight level 150.
0: 150, New Zealand 99.
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2: 202, Air Hangok 324, thank you, good day.
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0: Takeshi 300, descend via star 210,000.
2: Descend via star 10,000, confirm. Takeshi 300.
0: Takeshi 300, affirm.
2: Takeshi 300, can you please confirm again the altitude?
0: Takeshi 300, descend via star 210,000.
2: By a star 10,000 feet, Turkish 300, thank you.
0: All Nippon 8401, contact Tokyo radar 120.2.
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0: エアスプリング6217, descend via star 11,000.
3: Dynasty 5706,
0: Tokyo approach, expect RS2, runway 34, right approach, cleared via route as Tango arrival, maintain flight level 240.
3: This is route runway 34, right approach, and route as Tango arrival, and 240, 9706.
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2: 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Should we expect shortcuts?
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2: Runway 3-4 right, route as tango arrival, descent to reach flight level 340, by Mamas, Connor 6-1.
0: 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Turkish 300, increase rate of descent until passing 8,000.
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1: Okay, Delta Venus, Firebird 150, Dynasty 5706.
2: This is 1109 approaching Gurit, reaching flight level 150 with Delta.
0: This is 1109 Tokyo approach, clear via Swan 2 Tango Arrival, descend maintain 11,000.
2: Clear via Swan 2 Tango Arrival, descend 11,000, this is 1109.
0: Turkish 300, flying heading 1900, vector 2 Jimmy, maintain 6,000.
1: Heading 190 will maintain 6,000 vectors for recorder isolation.
0: Thank you, Turkish 300, contact radar 120.02.
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0: Bye. JCR 1109, expect RS 034 right up.
2: Expect RS 0 runway 34 right approach, JCR 1109.
0: 1261, descend maintain flight hold 150.
3: Under 150,
0: quantity. Airspring 6217, descend maintain 8000.
2: Yes, 8000, entry 617.
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0: Approach, good evening, Asiana 106, Heavy Direct to Kulim, maintain flight level 150, information delta.
1: Asiana 106, Tokyo Approach, runway 34 right, clear the VS, 12 Tango arrival, maintain flight level 150.
0: Expecting runway 34 right, stop, Tango arrival, maintain flight level 150, Asiana 106.

0: Asia 1109, due to traffic increase, right of descent to reach 1079.
1: Increase rate of descent until 10,000, Asia 1109.

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Test runway 34, left approach, clear to be a Suvante, Tango, Arriga, maintain servo 150.

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1: Heading
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0: Vodka 202. Ashana 106, maintain speed of 250.
2: Maintain speed 250, not Ashana 106.
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1: 120, 202, Vodka 202, 202.

0: Station Circuit Approach, parallel RS Approach, runway 34 left on the right in progress.
1: Tokyo, Green China 145, descending parallel 240.
0: Air China 145, Tokyo Approach, runway 34 right, expect RS 0, runway 34 right approach, cleared via Lutas Tango arrival, maintain flight for 240.
1: Descending parallel 240, runway 34 right, clear RS runway 34 right approach and Lutas Tango, Air China 145.
0: 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Asiana 106, flying heading 190, vector 2, Timmy's descend and maintain 6,000.
1: Heading 190, descend 6,000, Asiana 106.
0: 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Expect IRS 0, 34, right approach.
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3: Tokyo Approach, good evening, Airport 703, Direct Rate, crossing grid at Luxor 150, Terminal Delta.
0: Air South 703, Tokyo Approach, good evening. Cleared via Suzan Tango arrival. Expect RS 0, 34 right approach. Descent reach platform 150 by Grix.
3: Cleared by Suzan Tango arrival. Expect RS 0 and 34 right approach. And descent flight 150 by Grix, Airport 703.

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2: Tokyo approach, very good. Evening, MRH 31, super reaching, flight level 152.
0: MRH 318, Tokyo approach, cleared via Swamp Tango arrival, expect ILS runway 34 left approach, maintain flight level 150.
2: Maintain flight level 150, Swamp Tango approach, ILS 34 left approach, 318, thank you.
3: Tokyo approach, Fancy 126, descend flight level 240, information, Yota.
0: Dynasty 126 Tokyo approach, runway 34 right. Expect Alice 0, runway 34 right approach. Clear via route of Tango arrival. Maintain flight level 24 cross.
3: Back Alice Zulu, runway 34 right, and clear route of Tango arrival. Maintain flight level 24 cross. Dynasty 126.
0: Emirates 318, Dissero maintain 11,000, Narita Kinase 3015.
2: Dissero maintain 11,000.3015, Emirates 318.
0: All stations, Tokyo approach now. Simultaneous parallel approach is runway 34 left and right in progress.

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1: Sea settlement 10, 11,000, heading 030, KHNR 145.
2: Approach got 79, restriction overhead, 10,000, we should maintain.
0: Stop 79 up, say again. Dot 79, disallowment 6,000, cancel all restrictions.
2: Okay, thank you. Cancel all restrictions. Disallowment 6,000, Dot 79.
0: Dot 79, confirm again. Disallowment 6,000.

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1: Lot 7 Nara Tan, right heading 200 vector 2. Gina, descendment 10, 5,000.
3: Right heading 200, and
1: descendment 5,000. Lot 7 Nara, contact radar 120 decimal 2.
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0: 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After Mama, please still maintain set for 150.
2: 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After Mama, descent to Tengi altitude, Japania 9042.
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0: 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We have a deal with them.
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1: Dynasty 108, clear the VR, Route Tango Arrival. After Mama, Bistro Maintain, Fervo 150.
0: Tango, after Mama, descend for the 150,
2: 93, 10. Okay, approach EVA 196, here we descend to Thunderbolt 240 by Mama, we have focus.
1: EVA 196, Tokyo approach, runway 34 right, cleared via Ruta Tango Arrival, descent reach Thunderbolt 240 by Mama.
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2: Tokyo approach, the world standing 550 heavy is 210, descending 150 information, Delta.
1: Connie 550, Tokyo approach, runway 34R, exercise Suzuru, runway 34R approach, clear via Super Cruise Tango, arrival, maintain, Shadow 150.

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0: 1-8-Tokyo-Approach, runway 34R, clear to be a Luton Stang arrival. After my one, please send a maintenance set of 150. Dynasty 108, descent to reach 11,000 by Venus. Connie 550, this time, expect question. Connie 550, reverse star, clear to be a Spock, Echo, arrival.
1: Now, Spock, Echo, arrival, runway 34, left, time of 550.
2: Tokyo Control Dynasty 108, request cancel speed control over Venus.
0: Dynasty 108, cancel speed restriction at Venus. Your number one, maintain high speed.
2: Okay, cancel speed over Venus, number one, high speed, Dynasty 108, thank you.
3: Tokyo Control Dynasty 114, leaving 152, descend Bradley 150, information, Foxtrot.
0: Orange Liner 114 Tokyo Approach, runway 34R, clear to be a Swamp Tango Arrival, descend by a star to
3: 10,000. 34R to clear by a Swamp Tango Arrival, descend by a star to 10,000, Orange Liner 114.
0: Connie 550, be clear direct to Elga, descend by 10,000.
1: Bradley,
0: this is Greg
1: Salazar, descend by 5,000, 5,000.
0: Eva 196, reduce speed to 270 knots to Ares. Descend and maintain 11,000. Eva 196, reduce speed 270 or less. Descend and maintain 11,000.
1: Speed 270, descend 11,000, Eva 196.
0: Orange China 18, weekly direct to Venus.
4: Tokyo, Hong Kong, Seoul 650.
0: Hong Kong Shuttle 650, Tokyo Approach, expect Alex Zulu, runway 34 right approach, clear to be a Luton Tango arrival.
4: Expect Alex Zulu, 34 right approach, which is Tango arrival, so
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0: Skywalker 8044, heading 2204, descend 5204, zero five, and information pop shop. Skywalker 8044, Tokyo approach, runway 34 right, clear to be a Lutas, tango arrival,
1: descend 150. Runway 34 right, Lutas, tango arrival, descend 150, Skywalker 8044.
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1: Descend 1-1-1000, direct to Venus, roger.
2: Okay, after that, you get the power. After that, I'm going to give you the unit number 2. Here, I'm going to give you the unit number 2. Here, I'm going to give you the unit number 2.
0: Delta Alpha 10 Mike Zulu Tokyo approach, exit IS Zulu runway 34 right approach, set by air route as 3-1 now.
2: Exit IS Zulu runway 34 right approach, descend. Clear route as 3-1 right approach, set by 1-2 Zulu.
3: Okay, first and 55 process delivering, leaving 2900 for 24 turbine Lama, information Foxtrot.
0: Airpiece 506 approach, exit IS Zulu runway 34 right approach, set by air route as 3-1 now.
2: Inspector, I'm going to

0: Pony55, descend to reach 4009 Elga, clear direct runway 34, left approach.
1: Descend to reach 4000 by Elgar, confirm cleared ILS 34 left, 9550.
0: Pony55, correct. Pony55, contact Tokyo Radar 120.2.
1: 4202, 9550.

Okay, maintain available 240 by Mama, then descend 150 by level 150 and 150, thank you.

0: All station approach, terminal day near parallel island approach is to runway 34 left and right in progress. Qatar A06, declare direct to Vixen, descend and maintain 11,000.
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3: Tokyo United 873-256 to cross
0: Mama 6240. United 873 approach, expect silence Zulu runway 34, right approach cleared by Air Ruta 3-0.
3: Expecting Ruta's Tango arrival for the ILS Zulu 34 right approach, United 73.
0: Delta Alpha 10 Mike Zulu, this is your main day, 8000.
1: Descending 8000, Delta 10 Mike Zulu. Delta Approach Nippon 8502, leaving Kaibo 163, descending Kaibo 150, information go.
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1: Contact radar 120, decimal 2, Delta Alpha 10 Mike Zulu.
0: All Nippon 8502 approach, expect Air Zulu, runway 34, right approach, cleared by Yasuan Tanganeba.
1: I see the 34 right, so, Trump Tango Arriba, only for 8502.
0: United 873, descend maintain, flight level 150.
3: Descend maintain, flight level 150, United 873.
0: AIP 506, descend maintain 6000.
2: 6000, AIP 506.
0: AIP 506, reduce speed 230.
2: Okay,
4: Lidius 230 at page 506. Tokyo Approach, Condor 79, descending flight level 240 by Mama.
0: Condor 79 approach, expect Air Zulu runway 34 right approach, cleared by Air Ruta 310.
4: Expect Air Zulu runway 34 right, 179.
0: Condor 79 cleared by Air Ruta 310.
4: By,
0: by, Route 10, arrival 179. Only point 02, descend maintain 1150. Descend maintain 1150, only point 8502. Contact 79, descend maintain 150. Descend maintain, flight rule 150, contact 79. AIP 506, contact Tokyo radar 120, decimal 2.
2: 120, AIP 506, 9.

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1: 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Descend via star 10 thousand. 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
2: 1202 Qatar 806
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1: 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120, 120, 120, 120, 120, 120, 120, 120, 120, 120, 120, 120, 120, 120, 120, 120, 120, 120, 120, 120, 120, 120, 120, 120, 120, 120, 120, 120, 120, 120, 120, 120, 120, 120, 120, 120, 120, 120, 120, 120, 120, 120, 120, 120, 120, 120, 120, 120, 120, 120, 120, 120, 120, 120, 120, 120, 120, 120, 120, 120, 120, 120, 120, 120, 120, 120, 120, 120, 120, 120, 120, 120, 120, 120, 120, 120, 120, 120, 120, 120, 120, 120, 120, 120, 120, 120, 120,

0: Only point 502, signing 170, Hobek, at the same is reduce speed 230 knots.
1: Rising 170, reduce speed 230, only for 8502.
2: Tokyo Bohemia 630, good evening, passing flight level 266, descending 240, information port shot.
0: Bohemia 630 approach, express silence rule, runway 34 right approach, cleared by air route 311.
2: Roger, ILS Zulu, runway 34 right via route and Tango, arrival Bohemia 630.
0: United S7C, flying heading 030 for vector to Temis, descend maintain 10,000.
3: Heading 030 down to 10,000 United.
0: United 803 and radio speed 210.
3: 210 knots on the speed, United 803.
4: Tokyo approach, good day, scooter 874 heavy, competition golf, descending level 240 by mountain.
0: Scooter 874 approach, expect Iris Blue runway, steeple right approach, cleared by air route 310.
5: Approach runway 630, request flight descent.
0: Bohemia 630, descend maintain, flight level 150.
5: Descend maintain, flight level 150, runway 630.
0: Only point 502, turn lettering 160, descend maintain 6000.
1: Turn rating 160, descend maintain 6000, only point 8502.
0: Counter 79, flying 030, vector 2, Temis, descend maintain 8000.
6: Thank you, 30, descend 8000, 179.

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0: SM4. United SM3, you still maintain 9000.
2: Still maintain 9000, yeah, SM3.
0: United SM3, contact radar 120.2.
2: 120.2, United SM3.
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0: Jetting 4 right approach, expect IS2 runway 34 right approach, cleared by IS1 Tango Rival.
2: Expect IS2 runway 34 right, cleared by IS1 Tango Rival, jet spring 4 right.
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0: 6309-13-13-13-13-13-13-13-13-13-13-13-13-13-13-13-13-13-13-13-13-13-13-13-13-13-13-13-13-13-13-13-13-13-13-13-13-13-13-13-13-13-13-13-13-13-13-13-13-13-13-13-13-13-13-13-13-13-13-13-13-13-13-13-13-13-13-13-13-13-13-13-13-13-13-13-13-13-13-13-13-13-13-13-13-13-13-13-13-13-13-13-13-13-13-13-13-13-13-13-13-13-13-13-13-13-13-13-13-13-13-13-13-13-13-13-13-13-13-13-13-13-13-13-13-13-13-13-13-13-13-13-13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
2: 4-7-0. 672, information Sierra, setting 150. Information course, setting 150, it must be 5.
0: HFN 672 approach, expect Iris Zulu runway speed for right approach, cleared by a swamp tango arrival.
2: Expect
0: 3-4 right, descend in the sunset. Ethiopian 672, Iris Zulu, runway 3-4 right, cleared by a swamp, tango arrival.
2: Roger, 3-4 right, Zulu, runway 3-4 right, swamp, tango
0: arrival. Ethiopian 672, standby approach ground, and expect Iris Zulu, runway 3-4 right.
2: Roger, standby, good for Iris Zulu, runway 3-4 right, descend.
0: Scooter ISM4, flying 030, vector to Tamis, descend maintain 13000.
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0: Ethiopia 672, you still maintain 11000. 11000. Good ISM4, you still maintain 7000.
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0: Good ISM4, this air maintains 7000. Bohemia 630, contact Tokyo radar, 120.2.
3: 120.2 with radar right now, 630.

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1: Heading 170, descend 6000, JS being full to right.
0: Good, I assume 4, turn left heading 360, descend maintain 6000.
2: Left heading 360, descend 6000.
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0: JPN 672, do you still maintain 9 Akame?
1: Still maintain 9000 JPN, that's correct. JPN 672, confirm 160 descent to 9000.
0: JPN 672, confirm.

0: Ethiopian 672, fly heading 190, vector to 10 minutes, return of intent 6000.
1: Roger, fly heading 190, return of intent 6000, Ethiopian 672.
0: Getting 408, turn right wing 220.
2: Heading 220, jet wing 408.
0: Jetwing 408, contact radar 120.2.
2: 120.2, jetwing 408, Brunei.
0: Nice.

0: GP25, leaving runway 212, descending flight level 150 left four, request runway 34 left to performance, information golf.
1: GP25, South Capital, for performance, expect IRS runway 34 left approach, cleared via Supox Tango arrival, sent to reach flight level 150 by left four.
0: Supox Tango arrival, expect IRS 34 left and flight level 150 by left four, GP25.
1: Ethiopia 672, turn right heading 220, descend maintain 5000.
2: Turn right heading 220, descend maintain 5000, Ethiopia 672.

0: Okay, first you think just may hold this greeting for security. Second, just hold there by Mama. Do you have information for Bill?
1: The spring for the 6 stock approach, runway 34 right, cleared via Delta Tango arrival, descent to reach flight level 240 by Mama.
0: Roger, landing Mama 34 line, cram via Delta Tango arrival, descent to reach, just hold there by Mama, just may hold the
1: seat. Ethiopia 672, resume navigation, direct to Temis, descend on maintain, caution maintain 5,000 until Temis cleared highest to runway 34 right approach.
2: Roger, clear for island, you approach runway 34 right, via Temis, descend maintain 5,000. We are going to say direct Temis.

0: US 109 Tokyo Approach, expect Alex Zulu runway 34 right approach, clear the via Lutus Tango arrival, descend to reach flight level 240 by Mama.
1: Ethiopian 672, stop list auto localizer.
0: Ethiopian 672, contact line to tower 118.35.
1: Tower 118.35, Ethiopian 672, good night.
0: Good night. GPS 109, affirm, descend to reach for travel 240 by Mamas. GPS 109, maintain flight level 240. Despring 426, clear direct Venus, descend and maintain flight level 150. All station, Tokyo approach, parallel, iris approach to runway 34, left and right are in progress.

GPS 5 descend on maintain 4000 cross 10 miles before Gina at 4000 clear for IRS runway 34 left approach

0: UPS 109, cleared direct Venus, descend maintain, flight level 150.
1: Venus, 150, 0.0.

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1: Descend 9000, confirm the count that all restrictions over Venus, just bring 4-6.
0: This finger, 4-6, home cancel all restrictions at Venus.
1: Roger, descend 9000, count that all restrictions over Venus, just bring 4-6.

0: Spring Hotel 65 heading 030 vector to Temis Destinamente 8000.
1: Heading 030, you're going to 8000 to Spring Hotel 65.

0: Yeah, four zero big five three zero leaving 2 4 6 and then 2 4 0 by Mama. Leaving information for them.
1: ABC 530, Tokyo Approach, Runway 34 right, clear via Rutas Tango Arrival, maintain flight level 240.
0: Runway 34 right, clear via Rutas Tango Arrival, maintain flight level 240, ABC 530.

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0: GPS 109, Aham, Declared Direct, Temis, Tango Echo, Mike, India, Sierra.
1: Approach APC 530, request to descend.
0: APC 530, descend and maintain, flight level 150.
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0: UPS 109, contact Tokyo radar 120.2
1: 120.2
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0: Orange Liner 512, turn left heading 020.
2: Heading 020, Orange Liner 512.
0: Philippine 432, reduce speed 230 knots. Hong Kong Shuttle 652, fly heading 040, vector 2, Temis, descend maintain 6000.
3: Heading 0404, Temis, descend maintain 6000, 06, 5000.

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2: Left turn 020, UPS 117.
0: RPC 530, maintain 170 not greater until 7 DME.
3: Speed 170 greater until 7 DME, RPC 530.
0: All station, Tokyo approach, Narita KNH 3017, Narita KNH 3017. Philippine 432, reduce speed to 190 knot.
4: Speed 190,
0: Orange Liner 512, reduce speed to 210 knot.
5: Speed 210,
0: Horizon
5: 502.
0: Hong Kong Shuttle 652, resume navigation, direct to Temis, maintain 5000 until Temis clear the flight through runway 34, right approach.
1: Right to Temis, clear, maintain 5000, clear our resolution, maintain
0: 652, Koham, clear the whole Aristotle runway 34, right approach.
1: Affirmative, descend 5000, direct to Temis and clear Aristotle approach runway 348, on Marshall 06, 52.
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0: 说现在放弃了这看哪个什么这些。
1: SA500 Tokyo Approach, Expect RSL, Runway 34, Right Approach, Cleared via Route 35 Arrival, Descent Reach, Flight Level 240, by Mamas. Dynasty 106, clear direct to Venus, descend maintain flight level 150.
0: To Venus, descend maintain flight level 150, Dynasty 106.
1: Orange Liner 512, reduce speed to 170 knots, maintain 170 knots until 7 DME, contact Night Tower 118, decimal 35.
2: Reduce speed 170 until 7 DME, 118, decimal 35, Roger 516.
3: Tokyo Approach Sonoras 247, flight level 150, direct grid.
1: Sonoras 247, Tokyo Approach, runway 34 right, expect RSL, runway 34 right approach, cleared via SNAP, Tango arrival, maintain flight level 150.
3: Maintain flight level 150, clear the SNAP, Tango arrival, expect RSL, runway 34 right approach, Sonoras 247.
0: Tokyo Approach, Sanity 106, conference, you can fly Venus, altitude and altitude.
1: Dynasty 106, cancel all restrictions at Venus.
0: Cancel all restrictions at Venus, Dynasty 106.
1: Hong Kong Shuttle 652, reduce speed to 1900 knots.
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1: knots. UPS 117, reduce speed to 210 knots.
5: 210 knots, UPS 117.

0: Quick approach, happy 313, right about 250, right about 2405, my master, happy here.
1: APC 313, Tokyo approach, runway 34 right, clear the VR route as Tango arrival, St. Rich flight level 240, by Mamas.
0: Sir, runway 34 right, clear the VR route as Tango arrival, St. Rich flight level 240, by Mamas, APC 313.
1: Sonoras 247, listener maintain 11,000.
2: Listener maintain 11,000, Sonoras 247.

0: UPS 117, reduce speed to 1900 knots.
1: 190 knots, UPS 117.
0: SA500, cancel all restrictions at Venus. Hong Kong Shuttle 652, reduce speed to 170 knots, maintain 170 knots until 7 DME.
2: Speed 170 knots, maintain 170 knots until 7 DME, Hong Shuttle 652.
0: Hong Kong Shuttle 652, contact Night Tower 118, Reshima 35.
2: 118
0: for Hong Shuttle 652, bye bye. 3 Dynasty 106, by heading 040, vector 2 semi, descend and maintain 6000.
3: Heading 040, descend and maintain 6000, Dynasty 106.

0: Captain Alex on your phone. It's 5-4-2, leaving runway 2-7-2, descend to runway 2-4-0. Nippon, landing runway 2-4-0, use your power over.
1: All Nippon, H542, Tokyo Approach, for your performance, expect Iris Runway 34, left approach, cleared via Route 3-5 arrival, descent to reach flight level 240 by Mamas.
0: Expect Runway 34, left, cleared via Route 3-5 arrival, descent to reach flight 240 by Mamas, and we have information in India, on 5-4.
2: Tokyo Approach, pitch 582, maintain flight level 150, information in India.
1: APC 582, Tokyo Approach, Runway 34 Right, cleared via Swamp Tango Arrival, descend and maintain 1-1000.
2: Runway 34 Right, cleared via Swamp Tango Arrival, descend and maintain 1-1000, APC 582.
3: Tokyo Approach, APC 313, request descend.
1: APC 313, cleared direct Venus, descend and maintain flight level 150.
3: Direct Venus, flight level 150, APC 313.
4: 17 established localizer 34 right.
1: UPS 117, reduce speed to 170 knots, maintain 170 knots until 7 DME, contact tonight at tower 118.35.
4: 118.35, 170 knots and 170.5, UPS 117.
1: Dynasty 106, turn left heading 360.
5: Left heading 360, Dynasty 106.
1: QSA 500, fly heading 040, vector 2, TEMIS, descend and maintain 6000.
6: Heading 2,
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7: Heading 170, descend and maintain 9000, Sonoras 247.

0: Okay, first in engine 3354, reaching 15, there you come into the unit.
1: This thing is 354, Tokyo approach, runway 34, right, clear the via swamp, Tango arrival, maintain flight level 150.
0: X-Men correct, 34, right, clear, up, Tango arrival, reaching 15, there you come
1: into the unit. All Nippon, 8542, descend on maintain flight level 150.
2: MPT
1: 582, Koham, expect Iris Zulu, runway 34, right approach.
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3: Descend 1000, cancel Venus, all
0: restrictions, APC 1332. Descend
4: 254,
0: descend maintain 1000. Descend 1000, 1000, descend 254. Sonora 247, turn right
1: heading 190. 190, Sonora 247.
3: The approach APC 313, just confirm maintain 1000.
0: APC 313, affirm.
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1: Orient 705, konbanwa, Tokyo approach. Runway 34 right. Cleared by a swamp, Tango arrival. Maintain flight level 150.
2: Maintain flight level 150, runway 35, 34 right. Swamp Tango, Orient 705.
1: Airbus 313, flying heading 020, vector 2 tennis, descend maintain 8000.
3: Heading 020, descend 8000, Airbus 313.
1: Airbus 582, descend maintain 6000.
4: Descend on maintain 6000, Airbus 582.
1: All station Tokyo approach, parallel ILS approach is to runway 34, left and right in progress. All Nippon 8542, descend maintain 5000, cross Venus at or below 100,000, cancel speed restriction.
5: Descend maintain 5000, cross Venus at or below 100,000, cancel speed restriction, all Nippon 8542.
1: Airbus 313, Sirius XG 230 knots. Sirius 230 knots,
3: Airbus 313.
1: Airbus 313, descend maintain 7000. Contact Tokyo radar 120,
3: descend
1: 2.
3: Descend
1: 7000, radar 1202,
3: Airbus 313,
1: good day. J-string 254, descend maintain 9000.
6: Descend 9000, 254.

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1: Orange Island 616, Tokyo approach, runway 34 right, cleared by Ruta Tango arrival, maintain runway 240.
0: Runway 34 right, cleared by Ruta Tango arrival, maintain runway 240, Orange Island 616.
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1: 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Airbase
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1: Roger, maintain 220 knots.
0: Roger, maintain 220 knots, airbase
1: 52. Korean 705, degrade vector big 10, descend and maintain 11,000.
2: Declare that is 10, descend 11,000, Korean 705.
1: J-Spring 254, descend and maintain 6,000.
3: Thank you for speaking, and I'm beginning 54, maintaining by over 240, destination hotel.
1: New Guinea 54, Tokyo approach, runway 34 right, Narita QNH 3017, cleared by a route as Tango arrival.
3: Runway 34 right, star is route echo, 54.
1: New Guinea 54, cleared by a route as Tango arrival.
3: Route as Tango arrival, 54.
1: Orange Arena 616, descend and maintain flight level 150.
4: Descend
1: for 150, Orange Arena 616. Air Beach 582, fly heading 200, vector 2, semi.
0: Fly heading 200, airpitch 582.
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0: 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Is number 6000.
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0: 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Jet spinning 254, and contact Tokyo radar 120.2.
2: 1202, Jet spinning 254,
0: good night. Astana 108, Tokyo approach, for your performance, expect an ILS runway 34 left approach, clear by US 1, echo arrival.
3: Runway 34 left approach expected, clear via from echo arrival, Astana 108.
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0: for Park Control, connection 271, maintain this level 240, with information in there.
1: Connection 271, good evening, Tokyo approach, runway 34 right, cleared by Ruta Tango arrival, maintain flight level 240.
0: Maintain flight level 240, Ruta Tango arrival, runway 34 right, connection 271.
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1: Orange Asana 118, fly heading 170, vector 2 Timis, Asana maintain 9000.
3: Heading 170, descend 9000, ready now, 4118.
1: Orient 705, release 32, 160 knots, maintain until 7 DME. Contact Narita Tower, 118, response 35.
4: Contact Tower, Orient 735, 160, 7 DME, coordinate 705, stay.
1: Airpiece 364, degrade vector Venus, Vishana maintain flight level 150.
5: Venus, Vishana maintain flight level 150, Airpiece 364.

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0: China Eastern 271, decrease west Venus, Vietnam maintain flight level 150.
3: Direct to Venus, descend and maintain flight level 150, China Eastern 271.
0: Orange China 616, DDS3T170 North, maintain until 10 DME. Contact Narita Tower, 118 response 35.
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0: Good night. Orange China 118, descend maintain 6000.
1: Descend 6000, Orange China 118.
0: Astana 108, turn right heading 230, vector to Gina.
5: Right heading 230, Astana 108.
0: All stations of approach, parallel IRS approach is runway 34 left and right in progress. Orange China 118, turn right heading 200.
1: Right turn heading 200, Orange China 118.
0: Astana 108, turn right heading 250.
5: Right heading 250, Astana
3: 108. So the approach at APC 508, leading the flight 244, descending the flight 240, which is only to India.
0: APC 508, of the approach, runway 34 right, cleared by your route and Tango arrival. Descend maintain flight level 150.
3: Runway 34 right, you have a route of Tango arrival, descend maintain 150, APC 508.
0: APC 364, descend maintain 11000.
2: Descend maintain 11000, APC 364.
0: Astana 108, visual navigation direct to Gina, maintain 4000 until Gina, clear for ILS runway 34 left approach.
5: Direct Gina, maintain 4000 until Gina, cleared IRS runway 34 left approach, Astana 108.

0: New Guinea 54, maintain 170 knots until 7 DME. Contact Narita Tower, 118.35.
1: Maintain 170 until 7 DME, and Narita Tower, 118.35. New Guinea 54.
0: Asana 108, DDS 32, 170 knots.
2: Initial
0: speed 170 knots. Airpeach 508, decreage vector Venus.
3: Direct to Venus, APC 508.
4: Look up at all 20.542, fly heading 120, maintain 4000.
0: Only 0.542 to the approach, fly heading 180, Delta Vector 2, Gina, expect ILS runway 34 left approach.
4: Heading 120, expect ILS runway 34 left approach, 20.542.
0: Orange China 118, reduce 3G 210 knots.
1: Reduce 210 knots, Orange China 118.
0: China Eastern 271, decrease vector peak, China maintain 13,000.
5: Papa, which point China 271?
0: China Eastern 271, direct to peak, Papa Echo Alpha Kilo Sierra.
5: Direct to peak, Papa Echo Alpha Kilo Sierra, China Eastern 271.Confirm the send to flight level 13,000, China Eastern 271.
0: China Eastern 271, upon 13,000.
5: 13,000, China Eastern 271.
0: Asana 108, maintain 170 knots to arrest. Contact Narita Tower, 118.02.
2: Maintain 170 knots and contact 182, Asana 108.
0: Asana 108, 170 knots to arrest.
2: 170, all right, Asana 108.
0: Only 0.8542, turn left heading 160.
4: Turn left heading 160, only 0.542.
0: Orange China 118, Regina maintain 5000.
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0: AP 364, Regina maintain 6000.
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0: China Eastern 271, China maintain 6,000.
5: The same maintain 6,000, China Eastern 271.
0: Orange China 118, turn right heading 220.
1: Heading 220, Orange China 118. Okay, approach this spring A36, now 18.5150 with information period.
0: A-Spring A36, okay, approach, runway 34 right, cleared by a swamp, tango arrival.Regina maintain 11,000.
1: Runway 34 right to clear via swamp, tango arrival, descend 11,000, jet spring A38, 5 A36.
0: China Eastern 271, reduce speed to 240 knots.
5: Reduce speed 240 knots, China Eastern 271.
0: Air pitch 508, decrease vector peak.China maintain 13,000.
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0: Orange Liner 118, Visual Navigation Direct to Temis. Maintain 5000 until Temis. Clear for ILS Zulu, runway 34 right approach.
2: Direct Temis 5000 until Temis, clear for ILS Zulu, runway 34 right approach, Orange Liner 118.
0: On Nippon 8542, turn left heading 130.
3: Turn left heading 130, on Nippon 8542.

0: Airbeach 508, descend maintain 6000.
1: Nippon 8542, turn left heading 090.
2: Turn left heading 090, Nippon 8542.
1: Airbeach 364, previous VT 210 north, then descend maintain 5000.
3: SPS 210 north, then descend 5000, Airbeach 364.
1: Onippon 8542, visual navigation direct to Gina, maintain 4000 until Gina, clear for ILS runway 34 left approach.
2: Visual navigation direct to Gina, maintain 4000 until Gina, clear for ILS runway 34 left approach, Onippon 8542.

0: Airpeach 508, degree direct to Temis. You can maintain 5,000. Maintain 5,000 until Temis. Clear for ILS Zulu, runway 34 right approach.
1: Degree direct to Temis, maintain 5,000. Maintain 5,000 until Temis. Clear for ILS Zulu, runway 34 right approach, APC
0: 53. All Nippon 8542, resume normal C. Contact Narita Tower, 118.2.
2: Vision Nomad C, Tower 1182, only point 542.
0: Jetstream A36, Vision Maintain 6000.
3: Maintain 6000, Jetstream A36.
0: China Eastern 271, Review Speed 210 knots.
4: Review Speed 210 knots, China Eastern 271.
0: Orange China 234, Revening Tokyo Approach, Runway 34 Right, Fly Heading 050, Vector 2, Temis, Descent Maintain, Flight Level 150.
3: Heading 050 and 15, Flight 150, Runway 34 Right, Orange China 234.

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1: 364, contact Narita Tower, 118.35. Narita Tower, 118.35,
0: Airbase 364.
1: Jspring A36,
0: turn right heading 190.
1: Right heading 190, Jspring A36.

0: J-Spring 836, visual navigation direct to Temi. Maintain 5000 until Temi. Clear for Angeles Zulu, runway 34 right approach.
1: Direct to Temi, maintain 5000 until Temi. Clear is Zulu 34 right approach, J-Spring 836.
0: Orange Arena 234, visual maintain 5000. Maintain 5000 until Temi. Clear for Angeles Zulu, runway 34 right approach.
1: Maintain 5000, maintain 5000 until 10 minutes, clear LS2, loop 3-4, right approach on July 2-3-4.

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1: Order, correction. ABC 315, Tokyo approach, runway 34, I confirm you have information, Juliet.
0: I confirm runway 34, Roger, we have Juliet, ABC 315.
1: ABC 315, Roger, fly heading 040, vector to Temi East, descend runway 10, flight level 200.
0: Flighting 040, and taking the altitude at ABC 315.
1: Airbase 315, flight level 200.
0: Gonna make that possible 200 at 315.

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1: Japan 6996 Tokyo approach, runway 34I, declare direct route out, maintain flight level 240.
0: Direct route out, maintain flight level 240, runway 34I, Japan 6996.

Yeah, we're 11835. We're going on 234.

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0: Japan 8696 to December maintain in front of the 200. Stand by about
1: 200, Japan
0: 8696. AP 315, December maintain 13000.
2: Center maintain 13000, AP 315.
0: Orange and 514, maintain 5000 until the semi. Clear 50, runway 34 right approach.
3: Maintain 5000 until the semi, the final is runway 34 right approach, range right now, 514.

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1: Downright 280, Airpage 580.
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2: 5000, Japan 6996.
0: Airpage 584, turn right heading 310, 2-mile home rapid, clear the flight school, runway 34 right approach.
1: 310, clear the flight school, 34 right approach, Airpage 584.
0: Japan 6996, maintain 5000 until 10 east, clear the flight school, runway 34 right approach.
2: Maintain 5000 until 10 east, clear the flight school, runway 34 right approach, Japan 6996.

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1: Orange China 448, Tokyo, approach, good evening, runway 34i, required dive route, descend runway 10, flight level 200.
0: Runway 348, direct route, descend 240, Orange China 448.
1: Orange China 448, flight level 200.
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0: Orange Line 526 maintain 170 knots or greater until 7 DME. Contact Narita Tower, 1-1-A, decimal 35.
1: 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Tower, 1 mile 35, Orange Line 526.
0: 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Good night.
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0: 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Orange Liner 400, descend and maintain 10 Tatan.
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1: 23 H Tokyo Approach, number 34 right, clear via Ruta Tango Oliver, maintain Taribo 240.

0: Offshore approach is green, A3A, descending Delta 1, Sergio by Grip, information Lima.
1: Descending A3A, Tokyo approach, report altitude.
0: Passing Delta 153, approaching 152.
1: Descending A3A, Delta, number 34, right, side heading 180, Vector 2, Semis, descending maintain 11,000.
0: Heading 180, descending 11,000, descending A3A.
1: Descending A3A, in confirmed number 34 right.
0: Runway 34 right, descending A3A.

0: A3H turn left heading 180, descend and maintain 9000.
1: Left heading 180, descend and maintain 9000, just for A3.
0: Orange liner 23H, we clear the rest of Venus, descend and maintain 5 over 180.
2: Enter Venus, 180, then clear the VA.

0: Hong Kong approach range China 3363, Riming 333, expect order on Mama 13.
1: Riming China 336, Tokyo approach, number 34, right, clear via Bluetooth, Tango, arrival, descend to reach, Tarbo 240, by Mama.

0: TS3A3H3, right heading 1990.
1: Right heading 1990, just me, A3.
2: Tokyo approach is on the road to 249, passing by about 1990, TS3 by 1505, next bridge. Information, Ima.
0: Sonoras 249, Tokyo approach, number 34, right, clear DS1, Tango, Rebo, since you reach, Narbo 150, by Goody.
2: Running 34, right, clear swamp, Tango, arrival, that's the flight 150, by Goody, Sonoras 249.
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0: 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Orange Liner 336, this is Nano Maintain, Salvo 150.
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2: Copy, approach. Copy, 360, clear leading flight level 339, descending flight level 2405, Mama 3, have a Lima.
0: Copy, 366, Tokyo approach. Expect IRS number 34S approach. Flight heading 070, special to Gina, maintain turbo 240.
2: Expect IRS 34 left clear. 70, maintain
0: flight level 240, LPC. J3 A3H, visual navigation direct to Temis, maintain 5000 until Temis, clear Paris Blue, runway 34 right approach.
1: Check to Temis, maintain 5000 until Temis, and as Zulu 34 right approach, J3 A3H.
0: Orange Liner 23H, descender maintain 5000, maintain 5000 until Temis, clear Paris Blue, runway 34 right approach.
2: Send 5000, maintain 5000 until Temis, clear Paris Blue, runway 34 right approach, turn channel 38.

0: Flight Trainer 336, is in the maintain 1-3-Tatam. 3-Tatam,
1: Flight Trainer 336.
0: Tomorrow 349, Fly Heading 180, Vector 2 Timmy's maintain 11-Tatam.
2: Flying 180, 11-1000, no, 349.
0: AP 366, turn left heading 060.
3: Left heading 060, SCP.

0: Tomorrow 349, non-clear traffic, turn right heading 190.
1: Right heading 190, Tomorrow 349.
0: EIP 366, descendant maintain parable 150.
2: Stay altitude EIP 366.
0: EIP 366, parable 150.
2: Descendant maintain parable 150, EIP 366.

0: Lentelena 238, Qantas Narita Tower, Bombang Aegis, Mount 35.
1: Bombang 35, Ranch and 238, good
0: day. CRP 366, turn left heading 030, descender maintain 7000.
2: Lentelena 030, descend 7000, FB 366.

0: Four-Seasons Tokyo Approach, QNH 3017, parallel IS approaches number 34 left and right time progress.
1: Tokyo Approach, runway 528, leaving 264, 240, with Lima.
0: Mainliner 528, Tokyo Approach, number 34 right line heading 030, vector 2, Timis, is in the main team, parallel 150.
1: 030, descend 150,
2: runway 34 right, runway 528. Tokyo Approach, pitch 590, leading 153, descending 150, we have 3017.
0: Airpeach 590, Tokyo approach, expect IRIS number 34 left approach, clear via swamp, echo arrival.
2: Expect IRIS 34 left and clear via swamp, echo arrival, Airpeach 590.

0: Yeah, D366, with your modification on direct to Zina.
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0: that's the following. Orange Liner 120, be clear direct of Vixen, descend and maintain $11,000.
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0: personal S349 visual navigation direct to Timis, maintain 5,000 until Timis clear for duty, runway 34 right approach.
1: Visual navigation direct to Timis, maintain 5,000 until Timis. Clear the IRS route, runway 34 right approach, personal S349.
0: EAP 366, signal maintain 4,000, maintain 4,000 until Gina, clear for IRS runway 34 right approach.
2: This is 4,000 to Gina. Clear is 3 for left operator, AP 360.

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0: Orange Line of Flight to HD Signal Maintain, Fighter San, Maintain, Fighter San until Timis, Clear Paris Zulu, Runway 34, right approach.
1: This is Fighter San, Maintain Fighter San until Timis, Clear Paris Zulu, Runway 34, right approach. Orange Line of 528.
0: Orange Line of 120, this is Signal Maintain, 9000.
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0: Orange Line 120, near tape heading 220.
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Direct, Temis 5000 until Temis clear for RS, Zulu runway 34 light approach, orange liner 120.

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0: Okay, approach APC-60, good morning. Leave right level 305, descend reach right level 240 by Gamma. Information Bravo.
1: Good morning, APC-60, Tokyo approach, runway 34.

0: Tokyo Approach
1: 7.9 Tokyo Approach, runway 34 right, Tokyo Delta Tango level.
0: 7.9 Tokyo Approach, runway 34 right, Tokyo Delta Tango level.
1: 7.9
0: Tokyo Approach, runway 34 right, Tokyo Delta Tango level.

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0: Prepare for Venus, 1.4. Approach APC 620, just confirm after Venus, descend 6000 or descend 6000 now.
1: APC 620, descend maintain 6000 now.
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0: AP60 is your navigation jet, so they miss me again, 5,000 to 10 minutes,
1: but I still do it on the 3-4 right approach. 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

0: 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Can pass out.
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Vanessa, 5 Zulu, Zulu, Navigation, Jet, Potemkin, 5,000, 5,000, 5,000, 5,000, 5,000, 5,000, 5,000, 5,000, 5,000, 5,000, 5,000, 5,000, 5,000, 5,000, 5,000, 5,000, 5,000, 5,000, 5,000, 5,000, 5,000, 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
2: Your approach is the better center hold in collective with 305 with the central 340 with Charlie
0: Japan 724 Tokyo approach expect IRS 0734 light approach cleared by Lutas Tango arrival
2: cleared by Lutas Tango arrival 349
0: with the better center hold Rainier's wet requires a chemist discernment 5000 make the 5000 and tell chemist cleared for IRS 0734 light approach
3: IRIS to Timis, user make 5000, 5000 to Timis, clear for IRIS to Zulu, runway 34 light approach over in China 2.
4: Okay, Virgo Monner, Mexico 058, descending flight with 2304150.
0: IRIS to Pilot Tokyo Approach, morning. Expect IRIS to Zulu, runway 34 light approach, cleared by Spoke Tango arrival, maintain flight 150 barrels.For him to study, QNH 3015.
4: Inspecting ILS Zulu, runway 34 right, via Supok Tango approach. Checklist for 150, and altimeter 3015, and Mexico 058.
0: Japan 724, required direct Venus, discernment temperature 150.
2: Direct Vina, student flight 150, with Japan at 74.
0: IRMF 058, declare direct peak.
4: Say again for Mikko 058, please.
0: IRF 05, liquid direct to peak, Papa Echo Alpha Kilo Sierra, disarm and disarm is 9000.
4: Okay, direct to 60, descend to 9000, 3015, and 2005.
0: IRF 05, confirm direct to peak, Papa Echo Alpha Kilo Sierra.
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0: ILS 05 is up for an expert ILS Zulu 34 light up.

0: 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Good morning, Cathay 524, descending flight level 240 by Mama.
1: Cathay 524, Tokyo Airport, good morning. Airport passing altitude.
0: We're passing level 308 now, Cathay 524.
1: Cathay 524, Iris Blue Runway 34, right approach. Cleared by Lutas Tango arrival. Maintain flight level 240 by Mama.
0: Copy, Rutas Tango arrival, flicking the ILS Zulu 34 right and maintain flight level 240 on reaching together. 524.
1: Japan 724, regard direct to peaks.
2: Direct to peaks, Japan Air 724.

0: Ascend 524, descend 10 flight level 150.
1: Gonna maintain flight level 150, Cathay 524. Cathay 524, does the Mammoth altitude restriction still apply?
0: Cross Mammoth altitude 10, flight level 240, maintain flight level 150.
1: Okay, we'll cross Mammoth flight level 240, descending now flight level 150, Cathay 524.

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0: Sapphire 724, this sun went to 11,000.
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0: F006 Tokyo approach. Expect ILS 0034 light approach. Cleared by route of tango arrival. Maintain flight with 240 by Yamamas.
2: 0034

0: Good morning. Today it is for descending flight number 240 by Mama. Information time.
1: Good day. Detour to Tokyo approach. Morning. Expect island 0 runway 34 right approach. Cleared via Lotus Tango arrival. Maintain flight 240 by Mama.
0: Expect island 0 runway 34 right. Lotus Tango arrival. Level 240 by Mama.
1: RMX 05 West by heading 240 for vector to 10 minutes. Maintain this time and maintain 6,000. RMX 05 now fly heading 250 vector to 10 minutes. Maintain 6,000.
0: Heading 250 expecting vector to make 058.
1: Chassis 00, this is Richard Actor Pina. This time and then flight to level 180.
2: Flight 1 2 0 0 0 0 0 0 0 0 0 0 0 0 0 0 0 0 0 0 0 0 0 0 0 0 0 0 0 0 0 0 0 0 0 0 0 0 0 0 0 0 0 0 0 0 0 0 0 0 0 0 0 0 0 0 0 0 0 0 0 0 0 0 0 0 0 0 0 0 0 0 0 0 0 0 0 0 0 0 0 0 0 0 0 0 0 0 0 0 0 0 0 0 0 0 0 0 0 0 0 0 0 0 0 0 0 0 0 0 0 0 0 0 0 0 0 0 0 0 0 0 0 0 0 0 0 0 0 0 0 0 0 0 0 0 0 0 0 0 0 0 0 0 0 0 0 0 0 0 0 0 0 0 0 0 0 0 0 0 0 0 0 0 0 0 0 0 0 0 0 0 0 0 0 0 0 0 0 0 0 0 0 0 0 0 0

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1: Oricon 518, Tokyo approach, expect IL-0 and 34 right approach, clear the via Lutas Tango arrival, maintain flight 240 via Mama.
0: Expect IL-0 runway, 34 right approach, clear for Lutas Tango arrival, maintain flight 240, Oricon 518.
1: Runway 1 to Tokyo approach, expect IL-0 and 34 right approach, cleared by Lutas Tango arrival, maintain flight 240 by Mama.
2: Expect IL-0 before the IL-0 runway,
1: maintain flight 240 by Mama. IL-0 turn lighting
3: 310. Clearing 310, Mexico 058.
1: Just a 52 release to 210, then this runway to 8000.
4: Speed 210 knots, descend 8,000 feet, Cathay 524.
1: Good day, T2, require direct peak, descend 6,000, unit 3015.
3: Direct peak, descend 6,000, 3015, to be eligible.
1: IMF-05, easy moon, IMF-05, TEMIS, cleared IL-0 and 34, right approach, easy speed 200 knots.IMF-05, resume on the chemist period, IL-0 and 34 right approach, reduce to 200.
3: Clear for the vertical list, runway 34 right and reduce to 200, IMF-05.
1: Cathay 524, reduce to 200, then descend 6,000.
4: Speed 200 knots, descend to maintain 6,000 feet, Cathay.

Peak,

0: Ah, lo estoy jugando 21 Seven Dot Under 7 DMI.
1: Maintain 170 until 7 DMI on Mexico 058.
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1: 11835 on Mexico 058.
0: Good day to Eastern 5000.
2: 75,000.
0: Only point 51 is regarded as Tevis.
3: Regarded as Tevis, only point 51 is.
0: Class 52, do you accept to speed 170?
4: IFM 170, also can accept Cathay 52.
0: Class 52, as I release to 170, then to 170 until 7 DME.
4: 170 knots until 7 DME, Cathay 52.

0: one in Japan. Eight five one. This message six thousand unit three zero one five.
1: Maintain 6000, unit 3015,
0: 1.51. Just a 5-4 contact, 成り立ったんですが。

0: Rainer 12 Distance 10 Flight 15
1: Flight 15
0: Scooter at Seoul required 10 miss 25,000 until 10 miss cleared for IL-0 and 3 for light support Cleared
1: direct
0: 10 miss
1: 25,000 until established on the IL-3 for right scooter 84
0: Scooter confirm direct 10 miss descent 5000 cleared for IL-0 and 3 for light approach.
1: Okay, direct 10 miss descent 5000 to IL-0 to 3 for right approach for the 84.
0: Rainer 12, require direct peak.
1: What is that on the target?
0: Rainer 12, require direct peak.
1: Okay,

All Nippon 8518 5000 5000 5000 5000 5000 5000 5000 5000 5000 5000 5000 5000 5000 5000 5000 5000 5000 5000 5000 5000 5000 5000 5000 5000 5000 5000 5000 5000 5000 5000 5000 5000 5000 5000 5000 5000 5000 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

0: Approach Japan F026 leaving 283-4240, with Charlie.
1: Japan F26, Tokyo Approach, Expressless Blue, runway 34 right approach, Narita QNH 3015, information Delta.
0: We catch Delta, expect Iris Blue 34 right, Japan F26.
1: Japan F26, clear via Ruta, Tango Arrival, we clear the rest of Venus, 67 maintain, Salvo 150.
0: Clear the Ruta Sango Arrival, direct to Venus, descent right level 150, Japan F26.
1: Giant 7171, descend and maintain, fighter turn, maintain fighter turn until Timmy's clear for his blue, runway 34 right approach.
2: Descend 7171, descend 3rd, left 34.

0: Thank you. Approach Vietnam 310 in the morning. It's time travel 240 by Mama.
1: Vietnam 310, Tokyo approach. Good morning. Report altitude.
0: Passing 5023 from 5240 Vietnam 310.
1: Vietnam 310, expect a residue from a 34 right approach. Narita Kuni 3015, information delta.
0: Request one way 34 left due to performance Vietnam 310.
1: Vietnam 310 or tap, expect iris number 34 is approach, clear the route of Tango arrival.
0: Expect iris, runway 34 left by route of Tango, Vietnam 310.
1: Japania 726, we clear the rest of peak, which is not maintained 6000.
2: Direct of peak, descent of 6000, Japania 726.
1: Vietnam 310, we clear the rest of Venus, this is not maintained, Parvo 150.
0: Back to Venus and descend Parvo 150, Vietnam 310.
1: Vietnam 310, confirm the rest of Venus, Victor, Echo, November, Uniform, Sierra.
0: Back to Venus, Victor, Echo, November, Uniform, Sierra, Vietnam 310.

0: Japanese M26 is not maintained fighter than maintained fighter than until semis their parachute runway before right approach.
1: Descent to 5000, maintain 5000 until semis clear for ILS Zulu runway 34 right Japan Air 726.
0: Descent 310, be clear direct of peak, is not maintained 6000.
2: Descent maintain 6000, ready to peak, descent 310.

0: Fetam G10, Big Red Left Gina, Kissing and maintain 4,000, maintain 4,000 until Gina, therefore iris number 3,4 approach.
1: Let's go Gina and descend maintain 4,000, maintain 4,000 until Gina, 3,4 iris number 3,4 left and 3,1 approach.

0: Hotel Buffalo Drive, 695 descending level 240.
1: Good evening, 69 Yaffa to Tokyo Approach. Report passing altitude.
0: Passing altitude, level 240 now.
1: Good evening, 69 Yaffa to Tap. Specialist Zulu from a B4 right approach. Narikiri 3015, information Delta.
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0: 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Narita Information Delta is current.
1: Roger, Brunei
0: 695. Brunei 695 is Petalis Zulu, runway 34 right approach by heading 030, vector to Temis, descend and maintain turbo 150.
1: Roger, heading 030 degrees and Tampa 150, Brunei 695.
0: Brunei 695 and read back with Expetalis Zulu, runway 34 right approach.
1: Runway 34 right, Zulu approach, Brunei 695. Brunei 695, confirm direct timing.
0: Brunei 695, heading 030, weather vectors to semi.
1: Roger, heading 030 degrees, Brunei 695.
0: Giant 7171, contact Narita Tower, 118, small 35.
2: 118, 35, 1717, 118.
0: Base.

0: Hi, 640, Tokyo Approach, morning, report passing altitude. Hi, 640, Specialist Blue, runway 34, right approach, clear via Bruta, Tango, Oribor. Japan Air 726, release speed to 1900 knots.
1: Reuse 1900 knots, Japan Air 726.

0: Morning, Hong Kong 360, stroke 6077, descend, and descend level 240.
1: Symphon 363, Tokyo approach, expectorist Zulu, runway 34 right approach, Narita QNH 3015, information Delta.
0: Information Delta, sector runway 34 right.
1: Hi, 640, descend and maintain turbo 150. Hi, 640, descend and maintain turbo 150. Display address to Venus. Symphony 363, clear dear Brita, Tango, Arrival, descend and maintain turbo 150.
0: Descend is flight level 150 and request Tango arrival to zone 266.
1: Japan Air 726, resume normal speed, contact Narita Tower 11A, dismount 35.
2: Normal speed 11835, Japan Air 726.
0: Japan 360, request runway 34 left due to fulfillment.
1: Symphony 360, transmission was cutting, confirmed due to performance, you request number 34 left.
0: Symphony 360, request the new runway 34 left.
1: Symphony 363, result for your performance, expect iris number 34 left approach.
0: Runway 34 left, Symphony 360.
1: Veteran 310, video speed to 200 knots or less.
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4: Okay, approach, good morning, Singapore 638, approaching flight level 240.
1: Singapore 638, Tokyo approach, report passing altitude.
4: Passing 244, descending 240, Singapore 638.
1: Singapore 638, expectorist blue, runway 34 right approach, Narita QNH 3015, information Delta.
4: QNH 3015, expect 34.

0: frenesi external fight sinyal maintain fighter down maintain fighter down until 10 clear for review runway 34 right approach.
1: Descend 5000 please,
0: descend on the runway 34 right for 9695. Frenesi external fight confirm clear for review approach runway 34 right.
1: 34 Alex Zulu runway 34 right for 9695.
0: Sinfon 363, be clear the rest of key, descendant maintain, 6 Saturn. Sinfon 363, the rest of key, Papa Echo Alpha Kilo Sierra, descend 6 Saturn.
1: Just to 6, Sinfon 363.
0: Sinfon 363, descend 6 Saturn.
1: Descend to 6, 1000 feet, Shenzhen,
2: 6, 362. Together, Japan 6782, leaving 5260, descending 5234, the information Delta, and request running now 34 left due to performance.
0: Japan 6782, Tokyo approach, for your performance, expect iris number 34 left approach, clear the Brutus Tango arrival, descend and maintain, Calibre 150.
2: Okay, we are Lutas Tango Arrival, descend and maintain 5150, expect to runway 34 left Japan 6782.
0: All stations, Tokyo approach, Narita QNH 3016, QNH 3016, information echo is current. Hi 640, be clear the rest of Timis, descend and maintain fighter sun, maintain fighter sun until Timis, clear for studio, runway 34 right approach. Hi 640, confirm clear for studio approach, number 34 right.
3: Yeah, I have
0: to move the 34 right side 40. Singapore 63HB, clear the rest of peak.
3: Direct
0: to 6,
3: Singapore
0: 6, 3. Japan 6782, be clear the rest of peak.
2: Direct 6, Japan 6782.

每天4000 feet，clear to runway 34 left，顺风 363。

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1: Severe 5062, Tokyo approach, expressarist room, runway 34 right approach, narrative unit 3016, information echo.
0: Okay, IOS 034 right, and unit 3016, information echo, 5062.
1: Severe 5062, confirm, expect IRIS Zulu, runway 34 right approach.
0: Expect IOS 034 right, 5062.
1: Severe 5062, clear the aircraft, Tango Oliva, maintain Salvo 150.
0: Turn calling to Blue 5062.
1: Affirm, Severe 5062, clear the route, Tango Oliva, direct of key, Papa Echo Alpha Kilo Kira, Gundano maintain Salvo 150.
0: For Zutas Tango arrival, direct to peak, Papa Echo Alpha Kilo Sierra, 5062.
1: Severe 5062, in the center maintain Taribo 150.
0: Terminate level 1000, 5062.
1: Japan Air 6782, the center maintain 6000.
0: Center maintain 6000, Japan 6782.
1: Brunei 6 China 5, maintain 170 knots or greater until 7 dB.
2: 170 knots or greater to 7 DME, Brunei 695.
1: Singapore 638, descender maintain 8,000.
3: They maintain 8,000, Singapore 638.
1: High 640, video speed to 210 knots.
3: 210 knots, high 640.

0: 9755, please localize the runway 34 right.
1: Okay.
2: So, approach good morning, are you? Landmark and Malaysian Indian Airlines standing by level 240.
1: Malaysian HH Tokyo approach, oはようございます. Expected through runway 34 right approach. Clear dear Bruta Tango arrival.
2: Malaysian
1: HH expect Iris Blue number 34 right approach. Clear the route as Tango arrival direct Mama.
2: Roger, clear for alert approach runway 34 right, route as Tango, direct Mama Malaysian.
1: Brunei 6995 contact Narita Tower, 11 Iris Mount 35.
0: Well, one is 35, Brunei 6995.
1: Hi, 640, will you speak to 1990 knots?
3: 1990,
1: okay, 640. Malaysian, 88, standby, approach clearance. Expect Iris Blue, runway 34 right approach.
2: Roger, standby for approach, let's do runway 34 right, Malaysia.
1: Singapore, 638, be clear direct to Temis, is not maintained, 6000.
3: 10-6000, direct to Temis, Singapore, 638.
1: Japan Air 782, be clear direct to Gina, descendant maintain 4000, maintain 4000 until Gina, clear for Iris runway 34 left approach.
4: Oh, Nami-san, direct to Gina, descend 4000, maintain 4000 until Gina, clear for Iris 34 left approach, Japan 782.
1: Seven Air 5062, descendant maintain 12000. Severe 5062, is not maintained, 12000. Malaysian 88, we clear the rest of peaks, is not maintained, Salvo 150.

0: Marisan, 18 Afan, the rest of T. Papa, Echo, Alpha, Kilo, set up in this number maintain, cargo 150.
1: Roger, drive to peak, send it to the 150, Malaysia, 80.
0: Hi, 640, video speed to 170 knots, maintain until 70 meters, contact Narita Tower, 118, it's 135.
2: But at speed 170, at the party, sorry, 170, at the tower, but it's 135, 640,
0: bye. Symphon 363, video speed to 190 knots.
3: Video speed to 190 knots, Symphon 363.
0: Symphon 63H, signal maintain 5000, maintain 5000 until semi prepared to do, runway 34 right approach, video speed to 210 knots.
3: Descend 5000, maintain 5000 to semi to LS Zulu, runway 34 right, releasing 210 knots, Symphon 638.
4: Tokyo approach, Tony Pong 8305 to 240 with Echo.
0: Onipon 830, Tokyo approach, number 34 right, clear via Ruta, Tango arrival.
4: Number 34 right, clear by Ruta, Tango arrival, Onipon 830.
0: Shibuya 5062, be clear direct to Timis, descend and maintain, fighter sun, maintain, fighter sun until Timis, clear for its duty, number 34 right approach.
5: Direction thermic search for ILS Zulu 34 right approach, descend confirm 5000 to 5062.
0: Shibuya 5062, affirm descend 5000, clear for its duty, number 34 right approach.
5: Copy, descend 5000, clear for ILS Zulu 34 right to 5062.
0: No Nippon 830, be clear direct to Venus, descend and maintain cargo 150.
4: Clear direct to Venus, descend maintain flight 150 and 230.
0: Symphon 360, video speed to 170 knots, maintain until 70 meters, contact Narita Tower, 118 small 2.
4: Reduce speed to 170 and contact the tower 118 small 2, Symphon 363.
0: Symphon 363, maintain 170 knots until 70 meters today.
4: Maintain speed 170, 7 miles 0, Symphon 363.
0: Singapore 638, video speed to 190 knots.
3: Reduce 190 knots, Singapore 638.
6: Tokyo approach, then 6784, leading at 250, descend to 400 international echo. Request for long 34 left, due to performance.
0: Japania 6784, Tokyo approach, for your performance, expect iris number 34 left approach, clear via Brutus Tango arrival.
6: Expect iris 34 left, clear Brutus Tango arrival, stand 6784.
0: Malaysian 88, descend and maintain 6000.
3: Descend and maintain 6000, Malaysian 80.
0: Japanian 6784, be clear direct of Venus, descend and maintain cargo 150.
6: Be clear direct of Venus, descend to 150 Japan 6784.
0: Singapore 638, series speed to 170 knots, maintain until 70 meters, contact Narita Tower 118 small 35.
3: Descending 170 to 70 ME and contact 118 35 Singapore 638 today.
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2: 8 0 1 6 6 3 4 right, 7 0 0 0 0 0 0 0 0 0 0 0 0 0 0 0 0 0 0 0 0 0 0 0 0 0 0 0 0 0 0 0 0 0 0 0 0 0 0 0 0 0 0 0 0 0 0 0 0 0 0 0 0 0 0 0 0 0 0 0 0 0 0 0 0 0 0 0 0 0 0 0 0 0 0 0 0 0 0 0 0 0 0 0 0 0 0 0 0 0 0 0 0 0 0 0 0 0 0 0 0 0 0 0 0 0 0 0 0 0 0 0 0 0 0 0 0 0 0 0 0 0 0 0 0 0 0 0 0 0 0 0 0 0 0 0 0 0 0 0 0 0 0 0 0 0 0 0 0 0 0 0 0 0 0 0 0 0 0 0 0 0 0 0 0 0 0 0 0 0 0 0 0 0 0 0 0 0 0 0 0

0: Gonzago 0499, Tokyo approach, number 34 right, clear via swamp, Tango, arrival, maintain cargo 150.
1: Number 34 right, swamp, Tango, arrival, maintain cargo 150, Gonzago 0499.
0: Severe 5062, contact Tokyo radar 120, decimal 2.
2: 4202, 2506.
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0: Please. Japan Air 6784, device is in the maintain cargo 170.
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0: Jet 932, Tokyo approach, expected is through, runway 34 right approach, Narita Unit 3016, information echo.
5: LSO, runway 34 right, QNH 3016, information echo, Jet 932.
0: All Nippon 830, Victoria Direct, Temi.
1: Vizet
0: 932, clear dear Brutus, Tango, arrival, signal 19, cargo 150.
5: Clear to Brutus, Watanga, December 10, Fatal 150, Vizet 932.
0: Nippon cargo 0499, signal 19, 11,000.
1: Signal 19, 11,000, Nippon cargo 0499.
0: Japan Air 6784, four station, try heading 060, vector 2, GNOT, signal 19, cargo 150.
4: Fly heading 060, descent 150, Japan Air 6784.
6: Tokyo Bridge, good morning, we're in Air 606, flight level 240, information echo.
0: Bohemia 606, Tokyo approach, number 34 right, clear dear Brutus, Tango, arrival, descent 19, cargo 150.
6: Runway 34 right, clear Brutus, Tango, arrival, descent flight level 150, we're in Air 606.
0: Japan Air 6784, video speed to 250 knots, then descend maintain 6000.
4: Video speed to 250, then descend 6000, Japan Air 6784.
7: Japan Air 6782, switch to tower.
0: Come on.Japan Air 6782, contact Narita Tower, 118, small 2.

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1: Maintain presence speed, Uniform 830.
0: Sepangya 6784, turn left heading 040.
2: Left turn heading 040, Japan 6784.
0: New Zealand 995, my heading 040, Vector to SMS, maintain cargo 150.
1: Heading 040, main side call level 150, New Zealand Alpha.
0: All Nippon 830, contact Tokyo Weather 120, decimal 2.
1: Tokyo Weather 120, decimal 2, all Nippon 830.
0: Japan 6784, turn left, heading 020.
2: Left turn 020, Japan 6784.

0: 的朋友 ，16 inch 4 increase rate of descent until reaching 4000 due to traffic。
1: Increase rate of descent until 4000 Japan 6784。
0: New Zealand minor fight is in the maintain 13000。
2: Send 13000 New Zealand 95。
0: Japan 6784 contact navigation contact Tokyo radar 120 decimal 2。
1: 1202 Japan 6784。
0: New Zealand minor fight contact Tokyo radar 120 decimal 2。
2: 1202 New Zealand 95。
0: Reset 932 signal maintain 6000。
3: Descent to 932, please confirm descent 6000.
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3: Descent 4000, descent to 932.
0: Descent 932, negative descent 6000.
3: Descent 6000, descent 932.
0: Bohemia 606, line heading 040, vector to Siemens, descent maintaining 6000.
4: Line heading 040, descent 6000, please Bohemia 606.
5: Approach investing 600, heavy. Approaching flight level 240 by Murmur to wind echo.
0: Existing 600 Tokyo approach, number 34 right, clear via Bruta, Tango level, and maintain cargo 150.
5: Is that maintain flight level 150 by Bruta, Tango level, follow me 34 right, expressing 600.
6: Tokyo approach, good morning, Tokyo approach, early, flight level 150.
0: UPS 108 Tokyo approach,
3: number 34 right, clear via Tokyo Tango arrival.
4: Left turn heading 020, Virginia 606.
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3: Man, 240, approaching my man.
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0: 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Nippon Cargo 049, video speed to 230 knots.
4: Reaches 230 knots, Nippon Cargo 049.
0: Reset 932, contact Tokyo Veda 120 decimal 2.
3: 120 decimal 2, reset 932, bye bye.
0: Goodbye. Reset 822, clear via Ruta Tango level, expected through from way 34 right approach.
3: Ruta Tango, Zulu 34 right, reset 822, thank you.
0: UPS 108, descend via star, then descend via maintain 10,000.
6: Okay, descend 10,000, UPS 108, currently descending.
0: UPS 108, unit 3016, please.
6: 3016.
0: Bohemia 606, turn left heading 360.
4: Left turn heading 360, Bohemia 606.
3: Descend 82, return to descent.
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0: 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Bohemia 606, contact Tokyo radar, 120, decimal 2.
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0: Vietnam 306, Tokyo approach, report passing altitude. Vietnam 316, report present altitude. Vietnam 306, catch up, expect a residue, runway 34 right approach.Clear the route as Tango level.
3: You to perform and get the runway 34 left, Vietnam 306.
0: Vietnam 306 is up for your performance. Expect IDS number 34 left approach, stand on change.
3: Stand control arrival in IOM, approach runway 34 left, Vietnam 306.
1: XSA600, contract speed and altitude restriction at Venus.
0: Excuse me, 600, comply with all restrictions at Venus.
1: We cannot apply the speed at Venus, expecting 600.
0: Excuse me, 600, comply with altitude restriction, cancel speed restriction.
1: Cancel speed restriction at Venus and comply as you restriction, expecting 600.
0: 日本カーゴ 049, turn right 3, 220.
2: Return heading 220, 日本カーゴ 049.
0: We said 822, this is not the second, this is not maintained, 1-3-1.
1: Statement next, 1-3-0, thank you.
0: Nippon Cargo 228, this is not maintained, 9-2, this is not maintained, 6-1. Cross Jarrett, at the below, 9-1. Space at 822, video speed to 230 knots, cancel altitude restriction. Video speed to 230 knots, cancel altitude restriction at Venus.
1: Cancel level restriction at Venus, 220 at 822.
0: Nippon Cargo 049, turn right 3, 250.
2: Right hand 250, Nippon Cargo 049.
0: Nippon Cargo 228, now fly heading 020, vector to Venus, this is not maintained, 4000.Vietnam 306, be clear the rest of Venus, is not maintained cargo 150.
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0: Nippon Kawa 22 Rizumo Navigation Direct to Gina. Expressing 600, turn left, heading 350, descend maintain 8000.
1: Heading
0: 350,
1: descend maintain 8000,
0: expressing 600. Nippon Kawa 049, Rizumo Navigation Direct to Temis.
2: Yes, Temis, Nippon Kawa 049.
0: UPS 108, descend maintain 5000.
2: Up
0: 5000, yes, 10. Nippon Kawa 049, release steel 2210.
2: Release 210, Nippon Kawa 049.
0: Vegeta 822, fly heading 020, vector to Temi East, descend or maintain correction. Descend or maintain 10,000.
3: Descend maintain 10,000, heading 020, Vegeta 822.
0: Nippon Kawa 049, descend or maintain 6,000.
2: Descend 6,000, Nippon Kawa 049.
0: Nippon Kawa 049, contact radar 120 decimal 2.
2: 120, Nippon Kawa 049.
0: Nippon Kawa 228, contact radar 120 decimal 2. Expressing 600, descend or maintain 6000, contact radar 120 decimal 2.
1: Descend maintain 6000, radar 1202, expressing 600.
0: Vegeta 822, descend or maintain 5000. UPS 108, flying heading 280, vector 2. Vietnam 306, descend or maintain 6000.
2: Descend maintain 6000, Vietnam 306.
0: Vegeta 822, turn left heading 360.
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0: UPS 108, turn right heading 300.
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0: 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Cleared for Suzuru, runway 34, right approach. Maintain presence, please.
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0: Vietnam 3063, Rhythm Navigation, Direct to Gina. Descent to reach 4000 by Gina. Clear the 5784 left approach.
1: Okay, descent 4000, direct Gina, reach 4000 by Gina, Vietnam 306, and cleared for the left 34 left.

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2: It's flowing 190 knots, UPS 108.

0: Tokyo 4-4-Lippon, 8-4-9-8 Mach, this is the flight number 240, Alpha 2, flight number 296, information Foxconn.
1: 4-4-Lippon is a 4-Tokyo approach, runway 34I, request direct to Taira, December main stand, flight number 200.
0: Taira main stand, flight number 200, direct
1: climb now, 4-4-Lippon.
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1: 34I. Runway 34I, Lippon, sure. Page 822, resume normal speed, contact tower, 11-35.
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1: UPS 10A, reduce stability 170 knots.
2: Yes, 170 knots.

0: UPS10A, reduce speed to 160 knots, contact tower 118-35.
1: Okay, 160 or less, 1835, UPS 108, good day.
0: Okay.

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1: Square 1, 8-2.
0: Vietnam 306, Alpha.
1: Okay, thank you, good day.
0: Okay.
1: Vietnam
0: 306, 8-2, Tokyo approach, runway 34, I declare to Tyler, descend on main 10, flight level 150.

0: Tokyo Control, good morning, Sri Lankan 454, passing level 307, descending 240.
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2: Tokyo Control, County 556, 220, descending across left by 150.
1: 2556, Tokyo approach, check information, Foxtrot, Narita QNH 3016, expect Alex Zulu, runway 34 right approach.
2: Tokyo Island Zulu, 34 right approach.
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0: 3016.
1: Foxtrot, 454, Raja, confirm we are passing flight level 276. Raja. Only for 804, declared direct to Temis, descender maintain 5000, maintain 5000 till Temis, clear for S0 runway 34 right approach.
3: Direct Temis, descend 25,000 on Temis and clear the IRS Zulu on the 34 right approach Olipon 2, Olipon 804.
1: Olipon 882, maintain 5,000 through Temis, clear the IRS Zulu runway 34 right approach.
4: Maintain 5,000 through Temis, clear the IRS Zulu runway 34 right approach, Olipon 882.

0: 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You can call over to 4:00 by Maman. 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
1: ABC, this is your Tokyo approach, runway 34 light, expect at 0, runway 34 light approach, cleared by your Ruta Stan arrival.
0: Runway 34 right and expect Ruta Stan go, project 830.
1: ABC, this is 0, cleared by your Ruta Stan arrival, now repair direct to Venus, this is now maintain for level 150.
0: Clear Ruta Stan go arrival and direct to Ruta Stan, project 830.
1: 5 ZS3 to direct to Venus and descend on maintain for level 150.
0: Direct to Venus and descend to 5150 for that 830.
1: Sri Lankan 454, descend on maintain 6000.
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0: 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All Nippon 804 request post wind.
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2: Sri Lankan 454 request high speed below 10,000.
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2: 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Roger.

0: Good morning, 10642 Tokyo approach. Information, Hokuto, static unit 3016. Expect status Zulu, runway 34 right approach. Type 642, this is not a main thing for level 150. Only point is to reduce speed to 200 knots or less.
1: 200 knots, that's only point is to.
0: Sweden Town 454, descend on maintain 5000, maintain 5000 till 10 minutes, sacrifice to runway 34 right approach.
1: Is it 5000 feet, then maintain 5000 until 10 minutes, please, yep, let Zulu approach runway 34 right, relax, yes. 454.

0: Only point 48 to approach. Copy 634 left for performance. Expect direct runway 34 left approach.
1: Expect direct runway 34 left approach on point 448.
0: Only point 448 cleared by your route as 35 arrival. Maintain flight level 240.
1: Maintain flight level 240 cleared by your route as 35 arrival on point 448.
0: Standby, break only point 882, contact tower, 1-1-3-5.
2: 1-3-5, only point 882.
0: Vietnam 318, Tokyo approach. Information, Golf, Narita QNH 3016. Expect RS0, runway 34 right approach.
3: 3016, runway 34 right, go get out, 318.
0: Vietnam 318, cleared by your Lutas 3 arrival, cross Mamas at flight level 240.
3: From Lutas 3, Vietnam 318.
0: Vietnam 318, cleared by your Lutas 3 arrival, and maintain flight level 240.
3: Flight level 240, Lutas 3,
0: Vietnam 3642, declare the right to Venus.
3: Direct
0: 556, descend and maintain 5000. Pony 556, descend and maintain 5000.
4: So maintain 5000, counting 556.
5: Tokyo 942, confirm route as next arrival.
0: Sky 642, affirm route as standby, cleared by your route as standby arrival, now declare direct to Venus, maintain flight level 150.
5: Maintain flight level 150, there is Venus, last next arrival, 942.
0: Type ZS30, fly heading 040, vector to Temis, descend and maintain 6000.
6: Fly heading 040, descend and maintain 6000 feet, ZS30.
0: Only point

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1: Zero 10,000, maintain speed 250 knots to Ares.
0: Zero 10,000, speed 250 for Jet A3-0.
1: Tai 642, fly heading 030, vector 2, Temis, descend and maintain 6,000.
2: Heading 030, descend 6,000, and great damage there for Temis, Tai 642.

0: Private Jet SC0 Turn Left Heading 020.
1: So Left Heading 020, sorry, that 830.
2: Approach hello, climbing 206, passing 188, cross level 150, 8 is gone.
0: Morning, Pony 206, Jockey approach, expect RS 0, runway 34, right approach, cleared by your support, Tango arrival.
2: Okay, runway 34 right and the Supok Tango arrival for
0: Connie 506. Connie 556 is on navigation, Black Temis. Maintain 5000 till Temis, clear for still runway 34 right approach.
3: Stay on navigation, direct 10 that's clear to the ILS to 34 right approach. 5000.
0: All station Tokyo approach, Narita QNH 3015, QNH 3015 inches. Sri Lanka 454, resume normal speed, contact tower, 1 minus 135.
4: Normal speed, 11835, Sri Lanka 454, great.
0: Great. Vietnam 31, recreate like Venus, this is normal maintain for level 150. Private Jet S30, resume on navigation, direct Temis, this is normal maintain 5000. Maintain 5000 till Temis, reference to runway 34 right approach.
1: Descent maintain 5000 feet right to Temis and clear a through person rate 34 right at 830.
0: Only point 844 A5 heading 040 vector to Gina, descent normal maintain 6000.
5: Heading 040 descent 6000 only point 8448.
0: Sky 642 resume on navigation direct to Temis.
6: Direct Temis, Sky 642.
7: Okay, approach departing altitude 25, approaching level 150 to Kulip with Foxtrot.
0: Morning, Austrian 25, Turkey approach. Information, hotel is current, Narita QNH 3015, expect RS Zulu runway 34 right approach.
7: RS Zulu 34 right, QNH 3015, and we monitor hotel altitude 25.
0: Austrian 25, cleared by a swamp, Tango arrival, maintain for level 150.
7: Maintaining 150
0: by a swamp, Tango arrival, on 642, maintain 5000, maintain 5000 till the Temis, clear for still, runway 34 light approach.
6: Maintaining 5000, maintain 5000 till the Temis, clear iris through reporting rate 34 right, approach by 642.
0: Only point 48 is turn left heading 020.
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0: Only point is for air is not maintain 4,000. Maintain 4,000 till Gina. Clarify from West Bay Forest approach.
1: Descent 4,000. Maintain 4,000 till Gina. Clarify air is runway 34. Left approach only point 8448.

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0: Australian 255 heading 190, Victor 210, Steve 7 maintain 9000.
2: Heading 180 down to 9000, Roger, 25.

0: Vietnam 31 Air is now maintain 5000, maintain 5000 till Timis, traffic through runway 34 right approach.
1: 5,500,
0: maintain 5,000, we're going to wait for the runway, and I'm 31. Hi, Vietjet S30, contact Narita Tower, 1-1-3-5.
1: 118, this is 135, so that A3 is for a good day.
0: Great.

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1: Reduce speed 210 knots, climb 216.
0: Vietnam 318, report speed.
1: And then 621 was 318.
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1: Left turn 240, Kani 206.
0: Austin 25, descend on maintain 6000.
2: Descend to 6000, speed of 10, 2000.

0: Good morning. It's Rich DeWatt. It's getting to 3 o'clock, so we're 1.9 and getting level 150 to course in schools at level 150 and making okay.
1: Morning, safe Mark 60 Tokyo approach. Expect RS0, runway 348 approach. Cleared by a swamp, Tango arrival.
0: Tango arrival, expect we have a 203 for right this morning.
1: Swiss 160,
0: declared
1: left swamp, maintain for level 150.
0: Back to swamp, maintain for level 150, Swiss 160.
1: Ocean 25, reduce speed to 210 knots.
2: Reducing 210 knots, plus 225.
1: Only point 844A, contact tower, 1-2.
3: Tower 1-2, only point 844A.

0: 20206, turn right heading 290, reduce speed to 190 knots.
1: Right turn heading 290, reduce speed 190 knots, climbing 206.
0: 2360, リクリアディレクト VIX10, descend and maintain 11,000.
2: Back to VIX10, descend and maintain 11,000 feet. This 1-0 confirmed unit.
0: Finish 3015 inches.
2: 3015 inches, thank you, this one.
0: Austrian 25, descend and maintain 5,000, reduce speed to 190 knots.
3: Descending to 5,000 feet, reducing 190 knots, Austrian 25.

0: 2206 is my navigation, direct to Temis, maintain 5000 till Temis, clear for still runway 34 right approach.
1: Present position, direct Temis, maintain 5000 Temis, clear for the ILS Zulu 34 right approach, Kanye at 206.
0: Vietnam 3184, you are succeeding traffic, maintain speed 180 knots or greater until 10 DME. Vietnam 7, thank you. Speed 180 knots or greater until 10 DME, please. Vietnam 7, thank you. Contact tower, 1S135.

0: Yo creo todo el Japan 6720 leading started at 6720
1: take approach, copy 634 left for your performance, expect a response with 34 left approach, cleared by Yaruta Sango arrival.
0: Yaruta Sango arrival, Japan 6720.
1: Austrian 2510, right heading 250.
2: Right heading 250, speed 25.
1: Pony 206, reduce speed to 170 knots, maintain until 7 DME.
3: Reduce speed to 170 knots to 170 DME, Pony 206.
1: Pony 206, verify speed 170 knots until 7 DME.
3: My apologies, 7 DME, Pony 206.
1: Japan 6720, descendant maintain, flyball 150.
0: Descendant 150, Japan 6720.
1: Swiss 160, fly heading 180, vector 2, same is descendant maintain 9000.
4: Alright, take 180 to take 9000, direct same is Swiss 160.
1: Austrian 25, resume navigation, direct same is maintain 5000 to same is, traffic through runway 34 right approach.
2: Direct same is maintaining fast up, runway same is, get left full approach, 34 right on, change 2000.
1: 1-8-2-0-6, contact tower, 1-3-5.
3: 1-8-3-5, 1-8-2-0-6, bye-bye.
1: Bye-bye.

0: Austrian, do you have reduced speed to 170 knots or less contact tower 1-135?
1: 170 less, 1835. Goodbye, Austrian 25.
0: Goodbye.
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0: at 1,300.
1: Peaks descend 6,000. 6,000 6,000.

0: Tokyo approach, K16, good morning, descend flight level 240 inbound Maman.
1: Metanum 316, Tokyo approach, expect arrest, runway 34 right approach, clear via Rutas Tango arrival.

0: Please 160 pound right heading 210, descend and maintain 5000.
1: Right heading 210, descend and maintain 5000, Swiss 160.

0: Thank you. Approach GT52, leaving Flieger 90, set 240. Information contact, Flieger runway 24, left, please back over.
1: GP52, Tokyo approach. Expect direct runway 34, left approach. Clear via Rutas Tango arrival. Maintain flight level 240.
0: Clear by Rutas Tango arrival, 2 runway 24, left. Maintain flight level 240.
1: Space 160, original navigation, direct to Temis, clear for IRIS Zulu, runway 34, right approach.
0: Direct to Temis, clear for the IRIS Zulu approach, 34, right, 160.
1: Departure 6720, declare direct to Gina, descend on maintain 4000, clear for IRIS, runway 34, left approach.
2: Japan 6720, direct Gina, descend 4000, clear for IRS runway 34, left approach.

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0: Iberia 0281 Tokyo approach. Expect arrest Zulu runway 34 right approach. Clear via swamp Tango arrival. Cross grip at Sierra level 150. All station Tokyo approach information India Narita QNH 3014.Taxi 50, turn right heading 220, descend and maintain 5000.
1: Right heading 220, descend and maintain 5000, taxi 50.
0: Orange liner 230, descend and maintain 12000.
2: Descend 12000, descend and maintain 230.

0: Fox 50, resume navigation, direct Tennis, clear for ILS Blue, runway 34 right approach.
1: Direct Tennis, clear for ILS Blue, runway 34 right approach, 35 kilo.

0: Tokyo Approach Air Base 307, leaving Hungary 257, descending 240 by Mamas, information India.
1: Air Base 50, question 307, Tokyo Approach, runway 34, right, clear via Lutas Tango, arrival, descend maintain, flyable 180.
0: Runway 34, right, Lutas Tango, arrival, descend maintain, flyable 180, Air Base 307.
1: Airbus
0: 307,
1: direct to peaks.
0: Say again, Airbus
1: 307. Direct to peaks.
0: Direct to peaks, Airbus
1: 307. Orange Rhino 230, descend and maintain 5000. Clear for IRS Zulu, runway 34, right approach.
2: Clear 5000, clear IRS Zulu, runway 34, right approach, Orange Rhino 230.

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1: Cancel all restrictions, Vicenada maintain 9000, Iberia 031.
2: Tokyo approach, morning KJ 151 direct, Chris, Vicenada, road 505, Chris, India.
0: KJ 151, Tokyo approach, runway 34 right, clear via swamp, Tango arrival.
2: Runway 34 right, swamp, Tango rotation, runway.
0: KJ 151, and declare direct to Vixen, maintain flight level 150.
2: Direct extended 150, KJ 151.

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0: Air Hong Kong 208, Tokyo Approach, Check Direct, Zulu, Runway 34, Right Approach, Clear via Rutas Tango Arrival.
3: Clear via Rutas Tango Arrival, expect RS 34 right to the Hong Kong 208.
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0: Airbus 307, descend and maintain 5000. Clear for Iris Zulu, runway 34, right approach, maintain 250 knots.
1: Descend 5000, clear for Iris Zulu, runway 34, right approach, and maintain 250 knots, Airbus 307.

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2: Tokyo Port Sales Town 164, direct to Rinko, reach 150.
0: Air Town 164, Tokyo Capital, report altitude. Epsilon 164 Radar, runway 34 right, expect IRS Zulu, runway 34 right approach, cleared via Swamp Tango arrival, descent reach fireball 150 by grid.
2: It's IRS 34 right Zulu, Swamp Tango, clear Swamp Tango arrival, cross grid runway 150, Epsilon 164.
0: Deja 1151, descend maintain 9000, cancel all restrictions.
1: Descend 9000, cancel all restrictions, JJ 151.

0: 307, contact Narita Tower, one way, this minus 35.
1: Narita Tower, one way to 35, airpeace, 307.
0: Air Hong Kong 208, maintain 5000 until 10 meets. Clear the flight to Zulu, runway 34 right approach.
1: Maintain 5000 till 10 meets, clear ILS Zulu, runway 34 right approach, Air Hong Kong 208.
0: Day Spring 422, reduce speed to 250 knots.
2: Speed 250, okay, Spring 422.

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1: Heading 180, maintain 1-1000, maintain 1-1000, Epsilon 164.
0: All stations, Tokyo approach, Narita QNH3016, QNH3016. Jeju 1151, report speed.
2: C250, not Jeju 1151.
0: Jeju 1151, radar, maintain present speed.
2: Maintain present speed, Jeju 1151.
0: Air Hong Kong to the right, maintain 220 knots or greater until semi.
3: Taken speed, Air Hong Kong to the right.
0: Air Hong Kong to the right, maintain 220 knots or greater until semi.
3: Copy, 220 knots or greater until semi, Air Hong Kong 208.
0: Iberia 0281, reduce speed to 170 knots or less.
4: Reduce 170 knots, Iberia 0281.
0: Epsilon 164, descend and maintain 9000.
1: Descend 9000, Air Busan 164.
0: J-Spring 422, descend and maintain 8000.
1: Represent 8000, J-Spring 422.
0: Iberia 0281, contact Narita Tower, 11-35.
4: 11-35, Iberia 0281, good day.
0: Okay.
5: Tokyo approach, FedEx 5775, descending 240 by Mama, information Juliet.
0: FedEx 5775, Tokyo approach, runway 34 right, clear to be a route as Tango arrival, descend and maintain flyable 150.
5: 150, route as Tango arrival, request 34 left for performance, FedEx 5775.
0: FedEx 5775, radar, revise runway 34 left, expect ILS runway 34 left approach, in clear to be a route as Tango arrival.
5: 34 left via the ILS 34 left, route as Tango, FedEx 5775.
0: Japan Air 302, Tokyo Approach, Runway 34 Right, Expect RS Zulu, Runway 34 Right Approach, Clear via Route as Tango Arrival, Descent Reach Fireball 240 by Mammoth.
5: Runway 34 Right, Clear via Route as Tango Arrival, Descent Reach Fireball 240 by Mammoth.

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